0: the Bootleg Cap Show. That No Cap News Report coming up. James finds the craziest stories in the world, and we talk about them. James, what you got?
1: White female pop stars are proven to be some of the craziest people. You look at Britney Spears, and now Kesha is doing something special for Halloween that's crazy as hell.
0: Keep it locked for that, man. 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
3: baby, crack, baby, crack, baby, crack, baby, crack, baby, crack, baby, crack, baby, crack, baby, crack, baby, crack, baby, crack, baby, crack, baby, crack, baby, crack, baby, crack, baby, crack, baby, crack, baby, crack, baby, crack, baby, crack, baby, crack, baby, crack, baby, crack, baby, crack, baby, crack, baby, crack, baby, crack, baby, crack, baby, crack, baby, crack, baby, crack, baby, crack, baby, crack, baby, crack, baby, crack, baby, crack, baby, crack, baby, crack, baby, crack, baby, crack, baby, crack, baby, crack, baby, crack, baby, crack, baby, crack, baby, crack, baby, 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
1: Hey, I've been waiting all night for this moment. 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I've been picturing you taking off your clothes for me. I've been literally curving all these souls for you.

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1: And you know why?
0: Giving it to you straight, no filter.
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5: Time for the No Cap News right now. What up, James?
6: Look, I'm all for creativity, but you remember Kesha, the TikTok singer, the pop star?
5: Yeah, she is a pop star who kind of turned a little crazy.
6: Yeah, she's going really crazy because she's going to be the Tooth Fairy for Halloween. And that's not crazy, but the fact that she's decided she is going to be using her fans' human teeth to create the costume.
5: So her fans are sending her their teeth so she could dress up as the Tooth Fairy for Halloween?
6: Yes.
5: Ain't no way.
6: What the hell is going on, brother? Like, we got to check in on the pop stars because something going on over there in the head over there.
5: Obviously, the pop stars are an issue if she thinks this is normal. But let's really talk about the sick people sending their teeth to a stranger.
6: Oh, who you think is crazier, the person putting the outfit on or the people sending teeth?
5: I think the people sending teeth are a little worse, but not by much.
6: But putting the teeth on your body is kind of disgusting.
5: I agree.
6: You get some type of hepatitis. I agree.
5: Either way, they're both cooked. Let me be clear. Stay by your radio. Coming up next, man, we're going to talk about it. What is one of those, like, adult things you should know how to do, but you just don't know how to do? My wife has judged me pretty hard as she found out yesterday that I am an incapable man.

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0: It's the Bootleg Kev Show with James Andre Jefferson Jr.
1: What it do, man?
0: So yesterday, my wife found out how much of a fake man I am. Let me explain.
1: Oh, Lord, what happened?
0: So we had a tire get blown. Well, I don't know if it was blown as much as it... We came out from the grocery store, and one of the tires on our truck was flat. Like, all the air was out of it. So I don't know what happened. There was so like a nail or something in the tire. So my wife watched me for an hour try to change a tire with the you know, the little wrench that comes in the back of your truck.
1: Oh, Lord, the fact that you said it that way is making me nervous. You don't know how to change a tire?
0: Yeah, I didn't know how to do the tire. So I had to call AAA. I ended up eventually just calling AAA. Gave up.
1: Oh, brother, you got to learn how to. That's one of them things. My dad made sure to take all four tires off my Thunderbird 1990 and make sure I put them all on there, so I knew how to do that. Brother, that's crazy.
0: Hey, well, listen, what is one of those things as an adult you should know how to do but you can't do? All right, 877-817-2888. Give us a call, man. It's the Bootleg Kev Show.

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9: 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What was it you wanted to say?
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0: All right, we're talking about it. My wife was judging me because I'm a grown man and I don't know how to change a tire.
1: Hey, we all judging you, just not your wife.
0: She found this out in real time when we had a blown tire, but I needed to hear from the people because I can't be the only person. What is a skill that you should know as an adult but you do not know how to do? 877-817-2888. Leave us a voicemail. What's going on, bro?
2: Okay, so I'm about to be 30. All right, my birthday's next month. And unfortunately, a basic adult thing that I still don't know how to do is swim. I swear to you, I sink. And I'm black, okay? So I hate to play the race card, but my ancestors came over here on a boat. Me and water, ancestrally, spiritually, we don't mix.
0: James, help me out here. Why does him being black and not knowing how to swim correlate?
1: Because black people don't need to be in the ocean, so we just go to little pool parties with cool outfits. We ain't learned how to swim like that, but I know how.
0: So you know how to swim?
1: Yeah, I made sure. Well, I know how to float. You know, being big, I got extra oxygen.
0: There you go. Hey, if you got something that you should know how to do as an adult, right, but you don't know how to do it, like swimming, let us know about it. 877-817-2888. What's up?
3: The one major thing that I cannot do is tell directions. And there's only four of them. There's north, south, east, and west. And if you drop me off anywhere without my phone or access to GPS, I don't know how to go home. ET cannot phone home anywhere. I could be 2 minutes away from home, and if I don't have my phone with me, with maps letting me know to walk left or walk right, I couldn't tell you how to get home.
0: This feels like my wife is calling, because my wife can't get nowhere unless it's on her GPS.
1: Well, hey, I'm right there with him, because for whatever reason, GPS has made me even more dumb than I am.
0: Yeah, it definitely makes you lazier. That's for sure. Because back in the day, first of all, you'd be lucky if you get the MapQuest directions printed out.
1: You had to spend some time on the computer before you made your trip.
0: For sure.
1: You was out there like Christopher Columbus.
0: Stay by your radio. Coming up next, man, let's talk about it. You know, anything that pops up that has to do with getting sick in 2026, we like to talk about, because COVID got us scorned. But this new thing that's going around is going to have a lot of people scorned who are promiscuous, we'll say. We're going to break that down up next.
4: Man, Unc, you tripping, bro. Stop calling me like that about some cigarettes. I'm going to take you when I get out the studio.

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Gino here with you. 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And maybe you've heard of them, the MIC Sports Network. 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They now have their mobile app. It's finally here. So you can watch local high school sports anywhere, in the stands, on the go. If you missed a game, don't worry. 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
2: What a do, Bo?
1: This is a pretty crazy story, James. Reports of sexually transmitted diarrhea are on the rise. This is a gut bacteria that has become resistant to antibiotics, and it is sexually transmitted.
2: Oh, damn. We in the middle of a bootydemic. First, they went after the lettuce, the vegans. Now they're going after the freaks.
1: Yeah, man, be careful out there. Wrap it up, please. It's 2026. You don't know what these people got out here.
2: Now they
1: got...
2: I don't think it's about wrapping nothing up, buddy. I think it's about, you know, Janae Echo said it.
1: There you go. Stay by your radio. Coming up next, we have got the People's Mix on the way.

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0: Look, man, we get so excited because so many dope artists pull up on the show, man. A lot of legends, a lot of dope up-and-coming new talent. But this guy who's coming up next on the show truly is a living legend, one of the greatest of all time. In a few minutes, we're going to be joined by Busta Rhymes.
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2: Look, man, I want to give a shout out to Busta Rhymes hanging out with us. He's got a new album, fully produced by J Dilla, out right now. Rest in peace to Dilla. It's called Diligence 2. But I had to ask Bus about a lot of stuff, including Bus. You got one of these verses, man, that's like an all-timer. I feel like no matter what, this is one of them verses that people will forever be impressed by. And I'm talking about the feature on that Chris Brown, Look at Me Now.
4: When a motherfucker get those moments, man, and you get blessed with the opportunity to not only be aligned with a moment that can reintroduce you to the next generation of motherfuckers, but to get it like 5-6 times, like it first happened with Scenario, then it happened with Flavor in Your Head, then it happened with All I Do Is Win remix, then it happened with
5: Don't Forget the Annie Up remix.
4: Then it's so many of these moments that
5: don't forget the Pussycat Dolls.
4: So you know, and I wasn't even counting that. I was just counting the rap.
5: Right.
4: But yes, that's included.
5: But that's another rap. Yeah. Where you're like, this motherfucker's on a Pussycat.
4: Another
5: biggest song.
4: Two diamond joints. That was my first diamond record, and then Look at Me Now recently went diamond last
5: crazy.
4: Year.
5: Crazy.
4: That record, man, and that moment definitely was a special one.
2: I always wondered, back in the day, Jay-Z had a line where he said the following.
6: And I ain't animated like, say, a Busta Rhyme.
2: I always wonder, like, when you hear Jay-Z say that in that verse, how do you react to it? Do you take it as a diss? Like, what are your thoughts?
4: At that time, I was a little confused. I was definitely a little confused about what he meant. But, you know, as time passed, I understood it meant from a literal standpoint. He's not as animated as me when it comes to doing the performing thing or just even how I am as a person.
2: I also wanted to know, Bus, you had a beef with Ja Rule for a sec. This is when you were rolling with 50 Cent, Eminem, signed to Aftermath Records. What like was the like genesis of that beef with you and Ja?
4: What it was, first of all, Ja was a friend of mine.
2: So right.
4: At least I consider Ja a friend of mine. But then Ja put out a record and he dissed everybody. Well, he dissed a lot of us on

0: violated management. I didn't know we had an issue. When it started to seem like we wasn't resolving it off the record, that's when I decided to respond.
1: Put it on
0: the record. Yeah. Right.
1: So shout out to Busta Rhymes. Go watch that full interview right now. It's on the YouTube channel, man, @BootlegKev. Hit subscribe, too, while you're at it. Coming up next, we are jumping into People's Mix. Keep it locked, y'all.

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1: That's right. It is the Great Pumpkin Giveaway, and we are headed back to Physicians Premier Emergency Room right on Saratoga.
0: Yeah, 5521 Saratoga. Saratoga at Staples, and we'll be there once again October 24th. 500 pumpkins, Lauren.
1: This is one of our favorite events of the year. 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
0: That's right. The kids can show up, make sure they bring their buckets and their little plastic pumpkins or baggies or whatever, mm-hmm. because we'll have tons of vendors handing out candy and goodies and all sorts of things happening that Saturday morning.
1: That's right. It all begins at 8:30 in the morning, and you're going to stay in your vehicle. We get so many cars come through, so we'll get you guys lined up. You'll get a pumpkin for the family.
0: 500. 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The Great Pumpkin Giveaway, Physicians Premier ER.
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0: 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If you got anything you want to hear, we would love to hear from you, all right? Let's kick things off right now. Brand new music. 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
1: What a deal, bro?
0: Yo, so, you know, the Drake-Kendrick beef was legendary. We got a lot of great records out of it. And we almost had the Drake turning into Kill Bill off of it. We're going to tell you what we mean in a few minutes, all right? First things first, man, we rolling into the People's Mix. Breaking some new music. Gunna, he's back with new music. This one's called Pop It on the Bootleg Kev Show.

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2: Mr. Rubin, sir, what a day.
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2: It all started when we got a call here at Cole Air from Mrs. Quigley.
3: What was wrong?
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3: Naturally.
2: Turns out it wasn't just Mrs. Quigley who was suffering in the heat.
3: Really?
2: Oh, no. Mrs. Quigley also has a dog, three cats, a brand new kitten, some kind of reptile. He seemed fine, actually.
3: Wait.
2: There was also a hamster, a few goldfish. I'm not 100% sure, but I think there might have been a hedgehog.
3: But Jesse...
2: Plus a guinea pig, a pet rock from the 70s, five parakeets.
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2: And they were all stuck in this terrible heat until I could get into the attic and get the AC working again. Another win for Cole Air.
4: Call Cole Air because we can.
3: Jesse, I need you to rewind a bit.
2: Of course, Mr. Rubin, sir. What was it you wanted to say?
3: There was a kitten?
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0: It's the Bootleg Cap Show. We got that no cap news coming up, man. That's where James finds the craziest stories in the world, and we break them down. What you got, man?
1: Hey, Sega is celebrating the 35th anniversary of Sonic, and they're scamming their fans. It's crazy what they unveiled.
0: By the way, this is a scam. Sega's got a scam going on. We're going to break it down up next.

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5: Time for the No Cap News right now. What up, James?
6: Look, I think Sega is scamming their fans. They unveiled a statue of Sonic, and they're claiming that it has Sonic's actual DNA. They're doing this because they're celebrating the 35th anniversary of Sonic, and it will cost $21,000.
5: So for $21,000, you can buy a statue of Sonic the Super Hog, or the Hedgehog,
6: yes.
5: Whatever they call
6: it. Yeah, the Super Hog. For $21,000, call it what you want.
5: Listen, and they're saying it's got DNA from Sonic the Hedgehog in it. By the way, Sonic the Hedgehog is a fictional character that's never existed on this planet. So them saying that there's DNA from Sonic the Hedgehog, it is real scammy, bruh.
6: Oh, yeah. But you know what the crazy thing is? We live in America, so you're going to see a couple of these statues around on TikTok.
5: Ain't that
6: true? I promise you that.
5: For sure, for sure. Stay by your radio. We got the Daily Hate coming up.

0: 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The Daily Hate's up next. If you got something you want to hate on, leave us a voicemail. Tell us what's got you pissed off. 877-817-2888. Let us know what you're hating on. James, anything you want to hate on?
1: I'm hating on people with dirty houses that offer faucet water. 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
0: Because it's coming out the faucet.
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0: Anyway, what are you hating on? 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
2: Come on, preach.
0: Oh, yeah.
1: Specifically, I mean, all of them, but specifically, like, how they replaced cable, and now we might as well just have cable again, because I'm subscribed to, like, 10 different apps. Like, I don't understand why I need this many.
3: 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With a description, you got a bunch of boring-ass shows that we don't care about. I'm tired of Stranger Things.
1: Still nothing to choose from. 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
3: It's insane.
1: Where's everything I want to watch?
3: I'm going to tell you this. Netflix, my bet in the next, like, year or so, Netflix is probably going to be $50 a month.
1: Like, can they bring back the DVDs on Netflix? You remember those?
2: The Blu-ray.
1: Like, that would be fire. I would probably pay $50 for that.
0: I never sold my DVD. Think about it. They still make them. You can go to Best Buy. You know what I'm saying?
1: Genius.
0: You know,
3: the Best Buy don't sell them no more.
0: They don't?
3: Yeah, they got rid of all their hardware CD stuff.
0: Oh, never mind.
1: Subscriptions, yeah. I'm telling you.
0: Subscriptions, they are hated on. Appreciate you calling. If you got something you want to hate on too, hit us up. 877-817-2888. That is the number. Pick up that phone. Get at it. All right, coming up, we got to talk about it. A struggle rapper has gone to prison for something that I don't think is illegal, but somehow he's going to do 18 months. We're going to tell you what he did up next.

0: Hey, what's up, everybody? Gino here with you. 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
2: What a dobo.
1: A 54-year-old man has been sentenced to 18 months in federal prison. He pled guilty to one count of conspiracy to commit wire fraud after he set up an AI music streaming fraud scheme where he was botting his own fake AI songs.
2: Oh, damn. So he used AI to buy his own AI songs? Is he made a bunch of money, right?
1: Yeah, he made some money, man. Apparently, he made over $8 million.
2: Hey, it might be worth it if I ain't lying.
1: Hey, listen, this is not illegal in my opinion. I think this is crazy. This is just, hey, there's AI and there's botting and bot farms. I don't know who made this a crime. It's called a loophole.
2: Spotify. Obviously, Spotify did.
1: Yeah, but when the major labels use botting farms for their real artists, it's not a big deal.
2: Thanks.
1: With that being said, we're getting about it here. Back at it tomorrow. Same time, same place, y'all. We out. It's the Bootleg Kev Show.
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1: There was also a hamster, a few goldfish, I'm not 100% sure, but I think there might have been a hedgehog.
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1: Plus a guinea pig, a pet rock from the 70s, five parakeets.
0: Jesse, hold on.
1: And they were all stuck in this terrible heat until I could get into the attic and get the AC working again. Another win for Colair.
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1: Of course, Mr. Rubin, sir. What was it you wanted to say?
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0: Okay, it's Maria Branch, but he knows me by Rita Branch.
1: Okay.
0: In Marion, Illinois.
1: All right, and who's this going out to tonight?
0: Corinthius Beverly.
1: Corinthius, huh? That's a fancy name. I like that name.
0: Corinthius.
1: It's like a Greek king. It's like royalty. So what are we going to tell? What are we going to tell King Corinthius tonight? What's your message to him?
0: Tell him it was that I love him, and I can't wait for him to get home.
1: I can do that.
0: Oh, thank you so much. Thank you. Yeah, he gave me his number to call to give him a shout out.
1: All right, well, it's my pleasure to make that oral expression happen. And remember, in Marion, where you live, you can hear us on 101.5 CILFM. So make sure you tune us in tonight.
0: Okay. I'm going to go outside for a minute.

0: 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Thank you so much for coming through tonight. Grand Cayman, the Cayman Islands, Magic 91.5 in Los Angeles, 93.5 K-Day. 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
1: Hi, my name is Loretta, calling from Pittsburgh. I would like to give an oral expression to my man, the love of my life, Clarence in Welch, West Virginia. Baby, I just want to tell you that I love you so much, baby, and I cannot wait for you to come home to me.
2: 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I'm sending love to my sweetheart, Silver Maldonado. 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
3: Hi, this is Kellen, calling from Alexandria, Louisiana. I want to send an oral expression to the love of my life, Toya. 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Thank you for being there. Thank you for everything you've done for me.
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0: And all expression out to Harvey Reyes and Carson City. I love you, son. I miss you.
1: 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We'll come back. We'll check the apology line, 877-209-0631. We're just getting started. R-Dub back with more slow jams right after the break.
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4: People ask, how'd your dad get the nickname Juana Tom? Dad was smart. Two science degrees from Texas A&I. And he loved to hunt deer. In season, out of season, didn't matter. Dad hunted deer like a savage. Once, he and a college buddy were up in the hill country. Dad got pulled over because he had a taillight out, and as luck would have it, he had a deer in his trunk. Not hunting season. That bought him a spot of trouble. Local game warden was cool, though. Let him go with just a warning. No harm, no foul. College buddies thought Dad deserved a cool nickname. His name was Tom, and Buona came from the old TV show Tarzan. So, Buona Tom. Savage hunter. Smart man. Great dad. I miss him. Anyway, when you need heating or cooling help, daylight, twilight, even after midnight, call Tommy Cool. 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
1: Hi, my name is Mary Rendon from Gardena, California, and I want to apologize, and I hope he accepts it. Manuel Henry Rivera from Buena Park, and I just hope he knows that I miss him and I love him a lot. So I hope he accepts my apology. I love you.
2: Misha, Great Falls, Montana. Kenny, I'm sorry, and I hope you can forgive me.
3: Mariah from Aurora, Colorado, to Keith Perez. I just wanted to say I'm sorry, baby. I miss you so much. I hope you can forgive me. I really want you to just think about how beautiful and true our love really is. I can't live without you. I love

Yo, what up, y'all? It's Jermaine Dupri. You're listening to Slow Jams, and this is a record that I produced and wrote. It's called My Little Secret by Escape. Yeah.

0: Well, hey, if this is your first time listening to the Slow Jam Show, welcome. I hope you're enjoying what you're hearing. Hope you'll tell a friend. And most importantly, I hope you will listen 5 nights a week, Sunday night Slow Jams, and the Slow Jams Monday through Thursday on this incredible radio station. You're not alone. 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So make sure, besides your name, make sure to drop your location and then tell us who you're thinking about, just like this.
1: 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Babe, I love you so, so much. And I can't wait to see your wife.
2: This is Demetrius Curtis calling from Amarillo, Texas. 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I love you, baby, and you always going to be my wife, no matter what.
3: This is Lauren calling from Stevensville, Montana, to give a personal oral expression to the love of my life, Daniel Meyer, in Lompoc, California. I miss you, and I love you so much, baby. I'm counting down the days until you're back home with me. I can't wait to be your wife.
4: Hey, baby, this is me and Bubby calling from Anchorage, Alaska. 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I can't wait to see you, and you're the love of my life, and couldn't imagine life without you.
0: I need to refill my cup. Head to the kitchen and be back before you know it. Just a few seconds, another full hour of tonight's Slow Jam Show kicks off.

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0: Hi, I was hoping to send an oral expression.
1: Yeah, let's do it. What's your name and where are you calling from?
0: My name's Jose. I'm calling from Long Polk, California, and I want to send an oral expression out to Felicia Cortez. I just want to let her know that I love her.

0: late at night, we play slow jams on the radio, and we ask you to block out all of the negative energy and any chaos, any drama in your life or the world. Put it aside. Don't worry. It'll be there tomorrow morning. Your bills will be there tomorrow morning. But tonight, let's live in the moment. Don't worry about a thing. Enjoy the music. Enjoy the vibes. It's a whole mood. This is the Slow Jam Show.
1: Hi, my name is Amber from Copper's Cove, Texas. My oral expression goes to Marquez and La Mesa, Texas. You keep me going every day. Through all the stresses that life brings, you bring me peace.
2: 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I would like to send an oral expression to the love of my life,

0: husband, Joshua Nunley, in Beaumont, Texas. Baby, I love and miss you so much. I can't wait until you come home, baby.
1: 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I'd like to give a shout out to Bella from Wichita, Kansas. I love you, baby, and you deserve the world.
2: Hi, this is Maria Hershey out of Albuquerque, New Mexico. To my husband, Brandon Hershey, just want to tell you how much I love you, baby, and I'm so proud of you for the man you've become and continue to be.
3: 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R-Dub back in a minute with the rest of tonight's Slow Jam Session.
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1: I'm Felicia. I'm calling from Tucson, Arizona.
2: Hi, Felicia. What are you doing tonight?
1: I'm out driving around, just me and my husband, and I wanted to call and make an oral expression to him.
2: Beautiful. Did you say you're driving with your husband or on the way to see your husband?
1: Yeah, on the way to see him.
2: Excellent. Okay, what's his name?
1: His name is Jesus.
2: Beautiful. What do you want to tell him?
1: I would love to tell him that I'm grateful for him and thank you for the many years we've had together. And I hope many more to come, and I love him. And I miss him, that's all.
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1: Hi, I'm Angelina from Modesto, California, and my oral expression goes to my dad, Brian, from Jamestown, California, and I want to tell him that we all miss him very much.
2: Hi, this is Kizzy from Abilene, Texas, and I just want to tell Tracy, Gary, and Lubbock that I love you so very much. We'll be together soon.
3: Hi, this is Rachel. I'm calling from Miami, Florida, and this message is for James, all the way in Arizona. I just wanted to tell him that I love him and I miss him, and I can't wait to give him lots of hugs and kisses when he comes home.
4: Hi, this is Jen from Dallas, Texas, and my oral expression is to Simon Trevino in Jessup, Georgia. Simon, I know you're listening. I just want to tell you that I love you with all my heart. I can't wait till I can see you again. Always and forever, love nobody but you.
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1: That's right. It is the Great Pumpkin Giveaway, and we are headed back to Physicians Premier Emergency Room right on Saratoga.
0: Yeah, 5521 Saratoga. Saratoga at Staples, and we'll be there once again October 24th. 500 pumpkins, Lauren.
1: This is one of our favorite events of the year. 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
0: That's right. 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
0: 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The Great Pumpkin Giveaway, Physicians Premier ER.
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1: People ask, how'd your dad get the nickname Juana Tom? 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
2: 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Mrs. Quigley also has a dog, three cats, a brand new kitten, some kind of reptile. 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
2: There was also a hamster, a few goldfish. 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
3: But Jesse...
2: Plus a guinea pig, a pet rock from the 70s, five parakeets.
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2: 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Another win for Cole Air.
4: Call Cole Air because we can.
3: Jesse, I need you to rewind a bit.
2: Of course, Mr. Rubin, sir. What was it you wanted to say?
3: There was a kitten?
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1: Is Mrs. Quigley part of our Cool Air Comfort Club family?
0: She is. So I had to get over there as quick as I could.
1: Naturally.
0: Turns out it wasn't just Mrs. Quigley who was suffering in the heat.
1: Really?
0: Oh no. Mrs. Quigley also has a dog, 3 cats, a brand new kitten, some kind of reptile. He seemed fine, actually.
1: Wait.
0: There was also a hamster, a few goldfish. I'm not 100% sure, but I think there might have been a hedgehog.
1: But Jesse.
0: Plus a guinea pig, a pet rock from the 70s, 5 parakeets.
1: Jesse, hold on.
0: And they were all stuck in this terrible heat until I could get into the attic and get the AC working again. Another win for Colair.
2: Call Colair because we can.
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0: Of course, Mr. Rubin, sir. What was it you wanted to say?
1: There was a kitten?
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0: Brad, Gino, and Lauren here as we get ready for an annual event that we look forward to every October.
1: That's right. It is the Great Pumpkin Giveaway, and we are headed back to Physicians Premier Emergency Room right on Saratoga.
0: Yeah, 5521 Saratoga. Saratoga at Staples, and we'll be there once again October 24th. 500 pumpkins, Lauren.
1: This is one of our favorite events of the year. And the great part about this is you don't even have to get out of your car in order to get a pumpkin, right?
0: That's right. The kids can show up, make sure they bring their buckets and their little plastic pumpkins or baggies or whatever, because we'll have tons of vendors handing out candy and goodies and all sorts of things happening that Saturday morning.
1: That's right. It all begins at 8:30 in the morning, and you're going to stay in your vehicle. We get so many cars come through, so we'll get you guys lined up. You'll get a pumpkin for the family.
0: 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They're going to go fast, so make sure you grab yours early. The Great Pumpkin Giveaway, Physicians Premier ER.
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0: Season didn't matter. Dad hunted deer like a savage. Once, he and a college buddy were up in hill country. Dad got pulled over because he had a taillight out, and as luck would have it, he had a deer in his trunk. Not hunting season. That bought him a spot of trouble. Local game warden was cool, though. 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No harm, no foul. College buddies thought Dad deserved a cool nickname. His name was Tom, and Buona came from the old TV show Tarzan. So, Buona Tom. Savage hunter. Smart man. Great dad. I miss him. Anyway, when you need heating or cooling help, daylight, twilight, even after midnight, call Tommy Cool. 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

0: Mr. Rubin, sir, what a day.
1: What happened, Jesse?
0: It all started when we got a call here at Cole Air from Mrs. Quigley.
1: What was wrong?
0: AC blowing hot.
1: Is Mrs. Quigley part of our Cole Air Comfort Club family?
0: She is. So I had to get over there as quick as I could.
1: Naturally.
0: Turns out it wasn't just Mrs. Quigley who was suffering in the heat.
1: Really?
0: Oh no. Mrs. Quigley also has a dog, 3 cats, a brand new kitten, some kind of reptile. He seemed fine, actually.
1: Wait.
0: There was also a hamster, a few goldfish. I'm not 100% sure, but I think there might have been a hedgehog.
1: But Jesse.
0: Plus a guinea pig, a pet rock from the 70s, 5 parakeets.
1: Jesse, hold on.
0: And they were all stuck in this terrible heat until I could get into the attic and get the AC working again. Another win for Cole Air.
2: Call Cole Air because we can.
1: Jesse, I need you to rewind a bit.
0: Of course, Mr. Rubin, sir. What was it you wanted to say?
1: There was a kitten?
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0: What's up, everybody? Gino here with you. 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Hey, what's up? It's your boy Gino. It's Jimmy the Boxer from Dealer Mart, and we're making all the car deals happen.
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1: That's right. It is the Great Pumpkin Giveaway, and we are headed back to Physicians Premier Emergency Room right on Saratoga.
0: Yeah, 5521 Saratoga. Saratoga at Staples, and we'll be there once again October 24th. 500 pumpkins, Lauren.
1: This is one of our favorite events of the year. 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
0: That's right. The kids can show up, make sure they bring their buckets and their little plastic pumpkins or baggies or whatever, because we'll have tons of vendors handing out candy and goodies and all sorts of things happening that Saturday morning.
1: That's right. 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
0: 500. 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The Great Pumpkin Giveaway, Physicians Premier ER.
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1: Mr. Rubens, sir, what a day.
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2: What was wrong?
1: AC blowing hot.
2: Is Mrs. Quigley part of our Cool Air Comfort Club family?
1: She is. So I had to get over there as quick as I could.
2: Naturally.
1: Turns out it wasn't just Mrs. Quigley who was suffering in the heat.
2: Really?
1: Oh no. Mrs. Quigley also has a dog, three cats, a brand new kitten, some kind of reptile. He seemed fine, actually.
2: Wait.
1: There was also a hamster, a few goldfish. I'm not 100% sure, but I think there might have been a hedgehog.
2: But Jesse...
1: Plus a guinea pig, a pet rock from the 70s, five parakeets.
2: Jesse, hold on.
1: And they were all stuck in this terrible heat until I could get into the attic and get the AC working again. Another win for Cole Air.
3: Call Cole Air because we can.
2: Jesse, I need you to rewind a bit.
1: Of course, Mr. Rubin, sir. What was it you wanted to say?
2: There was a kitten?
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0: On a, I got way too much. I can't keep it on a low. I got way too much. I got way too much.
1: Hey, what's up, everybody? 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Hey, what's up? 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
3: 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Smart man, great dad. 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

0: Yeah.
1: Pringles just announced a little spooky contest they got going on called Once You Drop. You know, like their slogan, once you pop, you can't stop.
2: Oh, yeah.
1: Okay, so this contest is called Once You Drop. And it offers you the chance to win an urn shaped like a Pringles can. An urn.
2: This is a crazy marketing campaign.
1: Yeah. Now, if you wanted one of these, right, you could hit up onceyoudrop.com. And they call it their will and testament instead of testament.
2: Okay.
1: That's where you commit to wanting to be buried in a Pringles can of some sort. The deadline, October 22nd. Now, why would you want to do this, right?
2: Right, right.
1: Well, you got to be a diehard Pringles fan, I would think.
2: I bet there are some people out there that have Pringles as their, like, all-time top fave go-to snack.
1: Here's another reason why you could win some cash.
2: Oh.
1: One grand prize winner going to receive an after-lifetime supply of Pringles, which is two lifetime supplies. That's one can of Pringles every week of the year for the next 200 years. Now,
2: wow.
1: They're not going to give that to you.
2: Right.
1: They're going to give you $28,080.
2: Oh, dang.
1: Yeah. So that's the real award here. They claim that's the amount of the Pringles would cost you, like they said, over 200 years, once a week or whatever. 28 grand, and that's ignoring inflation. So they award this money up front in cash. So you can buy your own Pringles, which nobody will do. They'll just keep the money.
2: Right, right.
1: The grand prize also includes the Pringles urn, which is metal and personalized engraved with your name on it and all that. And they say
2: this is crazy. I'm looking at the photo of it,
1: yeah.
2: And it really does look exactly like a Pringles can. Yeah, no. This is a no for me. I understand, like, the idea

0: of like the $28,000, but yeah. This is such a weird, this is just weird to me.
1: $28,000.
0: I don't really like it.
1: I mean, now, hey, who wouldn't sign up, right, for a chance to win $28,000
0: bucks? Me.
1: Now, the urn, I mean, whatever. You could have the urn. I don't need the urn.
0: Yeah.
1: The money would be good. Now, if you didn't know, there is a reason for being buried in a Pringles can. It all goes back to the inventor of Pringles. Now, before, his name was Frederick Bauer. He's the inventor of Pringles, and before he died in 2008, his final request was to be cremated and buried inside a Pringles can.
0: Yeah, I understand that. It makes sense for him. He made millions and millions of dollars off of this, these Pringles. Like, yeah, bury me in this. Like, this is what my life is about, right? But, like, a random person, I think, is kind of weird.
1: His kids fulfilled his request. So, okay. His son said, my siblings and I briefly debated what flavor to use. So they said, no, we got to go with the original on this one, right?
0: Oh, this is funny.
1: So Frederick Bauer, yes, you see the reasoning behind that. I mean, the dude invented Pringles. But for the rest of us, not too sure if that would look good, right?
0: I guess it's just the idea or like the cash grab, right? 28K.
1: Yeah.
0: I guess at that point, you're gone. You're in a better place anyways. Who cares what you do with ashes?
1: You're not going to bury grandma in a Pringles can. This just doesn't go over well with the rest of the family, I'm sure. Either way, the chance is there for you. The website, onceyoudrop.com.

0: Well, this next story sounds like a horror movie, right?
1: Okay.
0: A woman in New Hampshire went to an urgent care recently, right? She suffered an asthma attack, so she needs to go to the, you know, the minor ER or whatever.
1: Mm-hmm.
0: She had been exposed to a cat, Lauren, and by the way, she's allergic to them.
1: Okay.
0: So this could happen to anybody, right?
1: Absolutely.
0: Everything was fine at first. They gave her a shot, told her, hey, hold on, hang tight. We'll be back. But nobody ever came back. About a half an hour later, she started getting restless. You know, nobody's come back in the damn room. Especially since it seemed quiet outside the room, right?
1: Okay.
0: So she pops her head out the door. Ain't nobody there. They had taken off, gone home, locked
1: Wait,
0: up, and left
1: what?
0: And forgot about her. Yeah. What? Where did everybody go?
1: Oh my gosh. This is so crazy. This actually seems diabolical.
0: Yeah. So, you know, think about it. They leave you sitting in that little waiting room, right? And they always take forever to come back.
1: Oh, my gosh. Yes.
0: And you're just there like, do-do-do. And so finally she's like, all right, what's the deal, right? 30 minutes went by. So she finally, you know, opened the door and looked out like, hey, is anybody going to come into this room? Nope. Ain't nobody coming for you. We all went home.
1: I wonder if this is like a miscommunication because it does say that they gave her the shot, right? So like she's yeah. their patient. They treat her. I wonder if whoever administered the treatment or the shot forgot to tell her like, okay, you're good to go.
0: Yeah,
1: like,
0: you can go home now, right?
1: Like that's all that you need. Like you're going to be good. This should like, you know, fix you right up.
0: Yeah.
1: And like, we'll see you later.
0: Well,
1: and they didn't. And then they're like, oh, I'm out.
0: Peace like, out. I'm off the clock. So they locked up and left. Anyway, her name is Tia Chandler. And Tia Chandler decided to call 911. She didn't know what to do.
1: Yeah, absolutely. What? Yeah.
0: So as soon as she steps outside the room, they have an alarm system, right? Like a motion sensor type of thing.
1: Oh, my God.
0: So that went off. She called 911. Check out her call.
2: I popped my head out and said, hello. Hello. Very shocking. Just like, I can't believe this just happened to me. Because literally when I was thinking in my head, sitting there at 10 past 8, I was like, they would never lock me in. That's crazy talk. That only happens in movies or on a show. About 10 past 8, I was like, huh, it's kind of quiet. Not sure what's going on. And then I felt a little funny because you always feel funny popping out of the door when you're in a doctor's office. As soon as I got near the door and pressed the door immediately, and it was so shrill and loud, it startled me. Maybe let them know and remind them that you're in the room if you're there near close.
0: So long story short, police show up. They rescued her. She's fine. No more asthma attacks. I mean, I think I would have suffered another one.
1: Right. I would have had an anxiety attack right after that.
0: Now, naturally, Tia says she's probably not going to go back to that particular office, right?
1: Yeah. And then I wonder, like, obviously people are so happy. Like, I don't think that this is a lawsuit or anything, but I do think that this is wild.
0: Yeah.
1: I think that this is like an insane look for them. And the fact that they left within 30 minutes, I also feel like 30 minutes, she's like, oh, it's super quiet 30 minutes later. Like, that is not, that's truly not a long time. Like, if you've been in a doctor's office, there's times where you're waiting even longer than
0: yeah,
1: that.
0: Sure.
1: You know what I mean? So I think that this whole story is crazy.
0: Well, the company has apologized. They say that they're supposed to clear every room before they close up shop.
1: Right.
0: So clearly the employees dropped the ball here.
3: Wake up.
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0: Mr. Rubin, sir, what a day.
1: What happened, Jesse?
0: It all started when we got a call here at Cole Air from Mrs. Quigley.
1: What was wrong?
0: AC blowing hot.
1: Is Mrs. Quigley part of our Cool Air Comfort Club family?
0: She is. So I had to get over there as quick as I could.
1: Naturally.
0: Turns out it wasn't just Mrs. Quigley who was suffering in the heat.
1: Really?
0: Oh no. Mrs. Quigley also has a dog, 3 cats, a brand new kitten, some kind of reptile. He seemed fine, actually.
1: Wait.
0: There was also a hamster, a few goldfish. I'm not 100% sure, but I think there might have been a hedgehog.
1: But Jesse.
0: Plus a guinea pig, a pet rock from the 70s, 5 parakeets.
1: Jesse, hold on.
0: And they were all stuck in this terrible heat until I could get into the attic and get the AC working again. Another win for Cole Air.
2: Call Cole Air because we can.
1: Jesse, I need you to rewind a bit.
0: Of course, Mr. Rubin, sir. What was it you wanted to say?
1: There was a kitten?
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4: Hey, I've been waiting all night for this moment. I've been waiting all year for this moment. I've been picturing you taking off your clothes for me. I've been literally curving all these old boys.

0: So as we've talked about a few times on this show, Lauren, Gen Z, they love to take old stuff that we've already done and then give it a new name. Right?
1: Yep.
0: They rebrand it.
1: Yep. And they think they come up with it. They want to take the credit. Right?
0: They think it's all them. They're coming up with something, you know, groundbreaking.
1: Right.
0: And many times we sit here and go, nope, sorry, we've already done that.
1: Been there, done that. We're old.
0: Well, here's the latest example. The lower back tattoo.
1: Oh, gosh.
0: Yep.
1: We have a different name for this than a lower back tattoo.
0: The tramp stamp. Long known as the tramp stamp. How many of you ladies listening to us this morning have that lower back tattoo? And most of the time it was a butterfly, wasn't it?
1: Yes, exactly.
0: The butterfly. Or maybe, I don't know, some flowers or maybe some tribal stuff.
1: Yeah, like the little calligraphy.
0: Yes, yeah. Going down your lower back. Either way, whatever it was you have, the tramp stamp is now getting a new name. Gen Z is trying to rebrand this thing. Some of the best alternatives we could find online. Booty mark, discount tag, bumper sticker, and jersey plate made the list.
1: This
0: all very descriptive.
1: Crazy.
0: They're not nice, though. It doesn't sound nice, right?
1: Oh, yeah.
0: So Gen Z would like to officially change the name from tramp stamp to what they call cake topper.
1: I've seen this. Yes. I've seen this. I've heard this. This is so funny.
0: So how do you feel about it is the question.
1: Me?
0: Yeah. Now, you don't have one, right? I know you have tattoos, but you don't have this.
1: I don't have that area. No, thank God. Oh, my God. I hate all of my tattoos.
0: You're like, close. I almost had one.
1: Right. Exactly. How do I feel about the rebranding? I think it's funny. I actually kind of like the name Cake Topper because obviously they call your booty cakes, and so it's like, yeah, I'm not necessarily mad at it. Now, in the same breath, I also think my girls just maybe wait to do it.
0: Yeah.
1: It's like, I wonder, some women love their cake topper, right? They love that tattoo. But then there's, I would say, maybe the majority of others that are like listening and they're like, oh my gosh, that was whenever I was 18, 19, 20 in my early 20s. And now I'm 40, 50. And I'm thinking, like, no way, right? Well, so maybe take some advice from those that have already done it.
0: Well, as you'd expect, the internet had their thoughts.
1: Okay.
0: Some people love cake topper rather than tramp stamp. You know, cake topper seems a little less offensive, right?
1: Yeah, I'm not mad at it.
0: Others are mad that Gen Z wants to keep renaming things that we already have a name for. Just stop already. Right?
1: That's also like a funny take because we do talk about this a lot.
0: Yes, just stop trying to rename everything. Yeah. Anyway, it seems like this tattoo choice was on its way out years ago. Apparently, everything old becomes new again.
1: Yep.
0: So be on the lookout. There'll be some new cake toppers near you real soon.
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18: 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Car wreck? Heil will

I'm the man from the big B.A. What you gonna play around my way? Hey, listen to what I gotta say. Simple thing. Don't you know I am the man? Rock shows here in Japan. Have people shaking my hand.

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1: Let's get into it.
0: Okay, Lauren, residents in Germany are using a cool new app where users can adopt a tree. You want to adopt a tree?
1: I would love this, actually. What is it like giving back and like doing all the things?
0: Well, you adopt a tree, then the app gives you like the water recommendations based on the species and age and wherever it's at and the weather.
1: Okay.
0: So the app's name translates to water your neighborhood, and people are using it to help care for the city's 900,000 trees out in the public streets.
1: Oh, absolutely. Sign me up. I love this. This is so cool.
0: Well, trees that need water, by the way, they have like orange or red pins on a city map, and the app even points people to nearby, you know, public water sources. So one resident adopted a linden tree. She named it Linda. And by the way, it receives updates on when it needs watering as well.
1: So this is so cool. I imagine if we did this forever, like everywhere.
0: Yeah.
1: The greenery.
0: Well, you have to care first. I mean, yeah. Most people don't.
1: Some people don't.
0: Yeah, they're like,
1: I guess,
0: well,
1: most.
0: I'll care for it if it's in my yard, not public trees. Anyway, they got it going on over there in Germany. And
1: we love
0: this
1: it.
0: App is helping out to do so. A police bloodhound named Bo helped rescue a missing boy in Maryland.
1: Wow.
0: They were searching for hours. It went into the nights. 30 cops, 3 canine teams.
1: Oh my gosh.
0: Searching. And that's when Bo tracked the kid through nearly 3 miles of brush. Luckily, the boy, now safe and sound.
1: I have so many questions as to, like, one, how did he get there? But I guess the more important thing is this sweet pup.
0: Yeah.
1: Found him.
0: Yep.
1: Like, what a good pup. I love this so much.
0: Here's what the cop in charge of Bo said about her. By the way, Bo's a female dog. She is second to none. She is literally my best friend.
1: And she needs all of the treats.
0: Yeah, all the treats, yeah. And finally this morning, a nonprofit in Kansas City that's turning vacant lots into free fruit orchards.
1: It's
0: just gone nationwide. The Giving Grove is what it's called. They've planted more than 14,000 fruit trees. 847 orchards in 17 cities.
1: This is wild, and I love it, and this is another yes for me.
0: Absolutely. So here are the

0: students and teachers that have a grove at their school, along with the Giving Grove's marketing director, Sarah Sikix.
1: We have like almost the entire school out here digging holes, moving saplings, sprinkling sulfur. I planted the tree second from the far right.
2: The Giving Grove is a wonderful partner for us. They do training, they do workshops.
3: This little orchard we're standing in here now started a national movement, and I think it's one of Kansas City's best kept secrets. I think people have an easy time falling in love with what we're doing. You know, planting fruit trees is something everyone can agree with.
0: So the organization got its start with a small orchard at a former elementary school in Kansas City, but now it supports orchards all the way from Seattle down to Atlanta.
4: Dang. So that's like countrywide.
0: Yeah, but think about it. That's a ton of fruit,
4: right,
0: that you can just go and
4: grab
0: and pick. Yes.
4: We love it.
0: For free.
4: Yep.
0: Pretty cool stuff. That's the good news this morning. More on the way at Hot Seat 95. Come on.

0: Hot C95. So what's the strangest car we have spoken about somebody stealing? I know we've done stories about ice cream trucks being stolen.
1: Maybe a police. Remember the police car?
0: Yeah, police car. Yeah. The Wienermobile. But this guy stole two of the weirdest vehicles back to back, apparently.
1: Okay.
0: 26-year-old Delta passenger named Jay Barr was supposed to fly from Southern California to Seattle last week, right? And he decided he was going to sneak through one of the access doors at the airport, went onto the tarmac, and stole that little cart that pulls the airplanes around. They call it an airport tug.
1: This is so funny. This is like maybe like where your intrusive thoughts take over. Yes. I don't know.
0: So he took it, but obviously his joyride didn't last long.
1: Okay.
0: He accidentally crashed into another vehicle and then tried to steal vehicle number two, which was a lavatory servicing truck. That's the one that drains all the number one and number two from the aircraft toilets. Yeah.
1: This honestly just made my stomach sick a little bit, but this is crazy. And like maybe he was on drugs or something.
0: I thought at first
1: like maybe it was just like a, you know, those intrusive thoughts like that just played themselves out. But now I feel like there's drugs involved.
0: Well, he was caught and arrested before he could get out of the runway. He was charged with vehicle theft, trespassing, and vandalism.
1: Okay.
0: Now, I don't know what he was thinking, like you said, or maybe he is on drugs. But either way, he is now in jail. He should have just stayed in his seat.
1: I know. Just get on the plane.
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1: And finally, Pisces, don't use the interstate today as your personal racetrack.
0: Ooh, slow it down, honey.
1: Slow your ass down. 3 stars out there for you. And those are your horoscopes. Color and number of the day today. Random facts. Random fact number one, cat lovers. 40% of cats are left-handed. And another 10% of cats are ambidextrous.
0: How did we figure this out? And how is a cat or a dog left-handed. Either left-handed or right-handed? They're four-handed. I don't understand this.
1: Well, I don't know. Well, there you have it.
0: There you go.
1: In case you were wondering, 40% of cats left-handed, another 10% are ambidextrous. The rest right-handed, apparently.
0: Okay, there you go. I was today years old.
1: You'd be looking at the cat differently next time to find out what hands they use.
0: Yeah.
1: All right, color of the day today.
0: Purple.
1: Number of the day today, random fact number two. How about more animal news? A group of parrots. What do you call a group of parrots?
0: Parrots.
1: A pandemonium.
0: That's
1: really? What they're called, yes. A pandemonium is the official word used for more than one parrot.
0: Interesting.
1: There you go. You learned that today, too.
0: Yeah, I would have just called them parrots. Nope.
1: Number of the day today.
0: 3.
1: 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More coming up. Wake up.
2: 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Yeah. 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

0: hockey, everybody's picked a team. 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Not Bobby Pulido. 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Bobby Pulido's on our team. He'll put us first.
1: Paid for by Project 218, p218.org. Not authorized by any candidate or candidate's committee. 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
1: People ask, how'd your dad get the nickname Wanna Tom? 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Once, he and a college buddy were up in the hill country. 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I miss him. 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

0: What would you describe as like an old person candy? Halloween's coming up. So Halloween's coming up, right? And you know, there's certain candies that are deemed for like grandma and grandpa, right?
1: Yeah. So absolutely.
0: Number one on the list. What would you think?
1: I said Werther's.
0: Yes.
1: Like, is that the number one?
0: Werther's original.
1: Yeah.
0: Why?
1: I'm not even looking at the list, I promise.
0: Why do they love them so much? I don't know.
1: They're so good, and they remind me of my grandmother, and they just kind of always have them at their house and in their pockets or in their purse, and I feel like they're so yummy, honestly. Like, 10 out of 10.
0: Yeah,
1: it doesn't get better.
0: Old people candies. The website The Takeout defines a boomer candy as one that stood the test of time.
1: Okay.
0: Without too many changes along the way. So Werther's original, like you said, number one on the list.
1: Yeah.
0: Laffy Taffy.

0: in at number two.
1: Oh, wow. Okay. Yeah. I also feel like this is me being, I don't know, like Laffy Taffy, my mom wouldn't like want us to eat, or like older people wouldn't want us to eat because it would like mess up our teeth.
0: Yeah.
1: Right? Like it could hurt your teeth or like blah, blah, blah, whatever. So like I think that Laffy Taffy for us growing up was like frowned upon.
0: Yeah. It's like sticks to your teeth
1: but it's and then so they hate it. Right?
0: Yeah. Laffy Taffy in at number two. Milk Duds at number three. Ooh,
1: another one that's like, it's so sticky. Like whenever I imagine it right now, I can like picture myself like trying to get it off of my teeth.
0: Yeah. So those are the top three right there. Then you get into some more old people candies. Ooh. Cinnamon Jawbreakers in there as well.
1: Gosh,
0: remember they get so hot you'd have to take it out and hold it?
1: Yes, and you're holding it like with your index finger and your thumb, and you just like have it there in your hands like this, and you're like trying to drink water, and then you pop it back in. Yeah. Your mouth is all, there's so much saliva everywhere.
0: Look, you're 100% right.
1: Yes.
0: The Cinnamon Jawbreakers, man, we all did the same thing, didn't we?
1: I know. It's universal. Everybody knows that feeling.
0: Yeah. Next on the list, the butterscotch candies. We're talking about old people candy here. Butterscotch in there as well. You know, it's kind of a generic thing, right? The butterscotch candies.
1: Yeah.
0: But you know, grandma's going to have them.
1: Absolutely.
0: The one that made the list that I didn't know, they put Starburst on the list.
1: Interesting. I wouldn't consider it to be that old, but I guess so.
0: I know, but they were created in 1959. So, yes, they have, you know, stood the test of time.
1: Yeah.
0: The cinnamon discs, which I would say the same thing as the Jawbreakers, right?
1: Yep.
0: That cinnamon, damn. Just can't hold it.
1: No, yeah, that was so good. Oh my gosh, the next few on this list I'm looking at and I love.
0: The Smarties. Smarties are on there. Old people candy. Smarties made the list. The root beer barrels.
1: The root beer barrels are so freaking good. It's so weird. Like, nobody has these anymore. I wonder if there is, like, what is the newest Gen Alpha? They probably don't even know what we're talking about.
0: Maybe not. They definitely, I don't think they've ever had a strawberry bonbon, which is number 10 on the list. It is that candy that has the wrapper that looks like a strawberry.
1: Yes. Do you want to know what? There is a restaurant here in town, Texas Flame.
0: Okay.
1: They have you been there? Do you know which one I'm talking
0: about? Yes, it's right there by Hooters.
1: Yes, behind the old Hooters or whatever. On your way out, they have like a little bowl of candy, and they have all of these, like the OGs. Yes, I haven't eaten there in a long time. It's so good. I'm not even trying to plug them, but they always have like the old candy there.
0: Yeah, well, you remember the straw? It had that gooey strawberry center, right? You break it, and it has that gooey strawberry in the middle.
1: Oh my gosh,
0: so
1: it's so good.
0: That rounded out the top 10 old people candy. Just missing out on the list were the peppermints.
1: Okay.
0: Right?
1: Yep.
0: Candy corn and Tootsie Rolls.
1: Oh my gosh, Tootsie Rolls. You know what's so funny about these? It's like Smarties, whenever you think of it, they're really not that good, but like you would eat them because they were just kind of there.

0: Well, people love their dogs, right? Some people are in love with their pups so much they let them sleep in their bedrooms, on their bed, whatever, right? Even though they complain that it messes with their sleep, right? Dogs whine, they'll scratch, they'll fart, they'll, you know, have
1: take up the bed.
0: Yeah, well, they have little dreams where they move around in their dream.
1: Right.
0: But get this, we got a new study. Dogs aren't actually ruining your sleep.
1: Okay.
0: You apparently are ruining theirs.
1: Oh, my God.
0: Researchers strapped these little Fitbit trackers on 25 humans and 38 dogs over 4 weeks. They wanted to measure who tossed and turned the most.
1: Okay.
0: And when a human and their dog stirred up at the same time, the data showed the dog owner moved first 45% of the time.
1: Oh, wow.
0: So you're the one waking everything up, right? Not the other way around.
1: Okay, but is it are we moving first because of the dog?
0: I don't know, who moved first? It's a blame game here.
1: Yeah.
0: And 45% went to the humans. Dogs only moved first 18% of the time. So researchers asked people about their sleep, right? And half of those in the study reported that their dogs disrupt their sleep.
1: Mm-hmm.
0: Now, obviously, you can't ask the dog if the humans are interrupting their sleep.
1: Right.
0: In most of these cases, the activity monitors didn't detect the dog doing anything. You do it on your own.
1: Interesting.
0: It made no difference whether people's dogs slept directly on the bed or in a nearby area, whatever. It still was tested the same way.
1: Okay, so then they need to be out of the room?
0: I don't know.
1: Is that the conclusion? Is that...
0: It may be.
1: It's better for both of you and the dog.
0: Stop letting them sleep near you. Just have their own little, don't they have a doggy bed somewhere that you can throw down and be like, all right, go to bed.
1: Yeah.
0: Right?
1: Yeah, absolutely.
0: Now, the study sample was fairly small, so we don't know for sure how many people were in it. And we don't know if the dogs in the study were as annoying as your dog can be. So you can take this for what it's worth.

0: wake up.
1: It's a new day.
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is not headline news. Now Apple is developing smart glasses. They'll change the way you look at the world and the way you look like a D-bag. Lorenzo Lamas and Heather Locklear are still dating. They originally met in your VHS collection. The Mars Perseverance rover has traveled 28 miles in 5 years. The average American said, "Must be nice to be able to afford traveling." And many couples say pole dancing keeps the spark alive. And the tippin' money can help pay the bills when your buddies come over. This is not headline news.

0: Hello.
1: Hello, my name is Carmen, and I'm calling with the law offices of Wallace, White, and Smalls.
2: Baby.
1: Can I please speak to Ch-?
0: Yes, this is she.
1: I'm calling to get some information from you regarding a who is our client and has informed us that you recently kicked him out of your apartment due to information that you received going through his cell phone.
0: Wait a minute. I'm sorry. Who is this?
1: Did you or did you not obtain information by going through his cell phone without his knowledge and then kicked him out of the apartment?
0: He's called a law firm trying to sue me for kicking his out.
1: Ma'am, we're not talking about a lawsuit here, okay? We're hoping it doesn't have to get to that.
0: First of all, I don't know who you are. I don't know what this is about. I don't feel a need that I need
1: to
0: discuss
1: anything with you. I just told you what this is about, and I just told you who I am.
0: I really don't even care who the hell you are, because I don't give a shit about him or this call. So, goodbye.
1: Hello?
0: Hola,
1: Mrs. Scudderman. I believe we were disconnected. I'm calling with
0: the law office. Hello. I know who this is. I just hung up with you. I don't give a shit about nothing about that he has going on.
1: Ma'am, you can't just be going through other people's cell phones. There's laws against that.
0: Do you have an address to where you are? Because I could pull up on you.
1: What?
0: Because I don't know what the hell this is.
1: What?
0: I don't know what kind of mess he got going on. And it has nothing to do with me, okay? Hello.
1: Hola, VC Scudderman. I've already instructed my client because of your anger issues to get a restraining order, and I think I'm going to get one too, just in case.
0: Are you sleeping with him or something? Like, is this a chick that he's... You keep calling me like this? I don't understand.
1: I'm married.
0: And you going this hard for your client? Like, that is ridiculous. I never seen nothing like this. How you going this hard for a client?
1: No, I don't usually.
0: You ain't getting no money from him because this ain't got no money. He broke.
1: Stupid.
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4: Hi, my name is Jody Fedler. I'm the president of the Corpus Christi Police Officers Association. I'm asking you to vote yes on Proposition A. Proposition A is the Corpus Christi Crime Control District sales tax that funds the salaries of 78 officers. 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Vote yes on Proposition A. Protect our officers, protect our community. Political ad paid for by the CCPOA GPAC.
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11: 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Yeah. 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
12: Gino's Neighborhood.

0: So this is definitely weird, but it's kind of cute in a way as well. There's a rare baby turtle that's been discovered with two heads.
1: What?
0: Yeah, literally a two-headed turtle.
1: Where?
0: It's called a diamondback terrapin. It weighs just 5.2 grams.
1: Oh my gosh. Super this is tiny. Real life.
0: Real life, yeah. Okay. Real life. This isn't some movie. So this little diamondback terrapin, 5.2 grams, was found at a site there in Cape Cod, Massachusetts.
1: Wow.
0: Now, it's got two fully formed

0: an adult, or does it even make it that long? You
1: right,
0: know?
1: Right, right.
0: So we don't know how it would be able to, one, survive in the wild, but they're going to keep an eye on it at their little sanctuary here, and we'll see, right?
1: Yeah, this is crazy.
0: Two heads, one turtle body. So who gets to stick their head in the shell, or do they all get to go in the shell? I think there's enough room. So either way, what would you name it? That's the other thing. You got to have a couple names, right? Right? Do you name it two?
1: You have to like name each one. If they have two different personalities, then they each deserve a name.
0: Either way, something weird there. Definitely out of a sci-fi movie, but we'll see how it turns out for this little baby.

0: Yeah, this is so crazy.
1: So after seeing the video, the owner of St. Clark Bridal Suite offered the bride a wedding gown free of charge.
0: Oh my gosh, this is so beautiful and was probably the biggest blessing because wedding dresses are expensive.
1: You better start saving.
0: Yeah.
1: The bride said she was overwhelmed and grateful for the unexpected gift.
0: Oh, I love this.
1: Good for them, right?
0: Yeah.
1: Here is Lisa Clark and the bride-to-be, Haley Lugo, talking about it.
2: I came across it in social media and I think it really hit hard to me because as a Hispanic Latin woman-owned business, that is unacceptable behavior. I felt like I wanted to show her that there's kindness in this world and that the world is not full of hate and that love, true love, will always win.
3: It honestly just gives me faith that there's a lot of kind people out there who are willing to look past the situation and help me out.
1: More good news this morning. A lifelong fan of Randall from Monsters, Inc. finally got to meet Steve Buscemi, who voices the character in the Pixar movie. Her name is Nikki Salceda. She has autism. She said her special interests are Randall and Steve himself.
0: Oh my gosh, we love this.
1: So she got to meet Steve in person recently. She was overjoyed. She showed him pictures of all her collection of more than 400 Randall-themed items.
0: This is crazy. I'm looking at her little TikTok, and I love that she was finally able to meet him. This is everything.
1: Yeah, you know, and you know, they're able to meet their heroes or their celebrities, crushes, whatever. It makes for a lot. Anyway, what started as one little lemonade stand in Ohio has now grown into a charity effort that has received more than $5 million in donations and supplies to kids in need.
0: No way. This is absolutely beautiful.
1: Peyton Obert is the girl's name. She launched the project in 2018 after wanting to give back to hospitalized kids. Her first stand, her first lemonade stand, raised $768.
0: This is just so beautiful and just a testament of like how much of an impact one person, one human being can make, right? Yeah.
1: So it went from that first $768 and now Peyton's lemonade stand organizes hundreds of young volunteers across several states, and they've got toys and food and clothing and books and school supplies, all that generates and given to families facing a tough time.
0: Wow.
1: This year's event, a lot more than $768.
0: Okay.
1: $170,000 in just a few hours there.
0: Wow. Shout out Peyton.
1: Yep. And that's the good news this morning. More on the way at Hot Z 95.
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11: What was wrong?
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10: She is. So I had to get over there as quick as I could.
11: Naturally.
10: Turns out it wasn't just Mrs. Quigley who was suffering in the heat.
11: Really?
10: Oh no. Mrs. Quigley also has a dog, three cats, a brand new kitten, some kind of reptile. He seemed fine, actually.
11: Wait.
10: There was also a hamster, a few goldfish. I'm not 100% sure, but I think there might have been a hedgehog.
11: But Jesse...
10: Plus a guinea pig, a pet rock from the 70s, five parakeets.
11: Jesse, hold on.
10: And they were all stuck in this terrible heat

0: go. Good news is back.
1: Let's get into it.
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0: 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You might have heard about it earlier this month. 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
1: Oh my gosh. I didn't see this. Yeah.

0: until I could get into the attic and get the AC working again. Another win for Kohler.
1: Call Kohler because we can.
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0: Of course, Mr. Rubin, sir. What was it you wanted to say?
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11: 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Heil will

Girl, you a 10, girl, you a 10, girl, you a 10, girl, you a 10, girl, you a 10, girl, you a 10, girl, you a 10, girl, you a 10, girl, you a 10, girl, you a 10, girl, you a 10, girl, you a 10, girl, you a 10, girl, you a 10, girl, you a 10, girl, you a 10, girl, you a 10, girl, you a 10, girl, you a 10, girl, you a 10, girl, you a 10, girl, you a 10, girl, you a 10, girl, you a 10, girl, you a 10, girl, you a 10, girl, you a 10, girl, you a 10, girl, you a 10, girl, you a 10, girl, you a 10, girl, you a 10, girl, you a 10, girl, you a 10, girl, you a 10, girl, you a 10, girl, you a 10, girl, you a 10, girl, you a 10, girl, you a 10, girl, you a 10, girl, you a 10, girl, you a 10, girl, you a 10, girl, you a 10, girl, you a 10, girl, you a 10, gir

0: Now, when somebody says, oh, they destroyed the Taco Bell bathroom.
1: Okay.
0: You know, we would all think a certain thing.
1: Yeah, absolutely.
0: Well, not this particular case. They literally destroyed the Taco Bell bathroom.
1: So we're talking like ruin the porcelain.
0: Well, they ruined the building. A guy drove his truck through the Taco Bell. Yes.
1: Oh, my God.
0: No injuries were reported, but the building suffered major damage. It was a pretty bad wreck there. The guy actually was driving his truck along. It happened after 10:30 in the morning. This happened up in Illinois. Truck ran off the road and right through the side of the Taco Bell building, right into the bathroom.
1: Oh, my gosh.
0: So, I mean, think about it. You could have been sitting there.
1: Right, exactly.
0: And here comes this Chevy blasting through the wall.
1: This is honestly terrifying.
0: That would have been a hell of a way to die, right?
1: Right, right.
0: What happened to Gino? Well, he was in the Taco Bell restroom, and a truck drove through the wall and squashed him or whatever.
1: Right, right.
0: So, either way, no tickets were issued. They said the driver lost the brakes and hit the building to try and avoid hitting another car.
1: Oh, wow. So it really wasn't like a case. It was 10:30 in the morning, right? Yeah. But sometimes you get some crazy stories. But this one was just like an actual malfunction from his vehicle.
0: Yes, exactly. So terrifying. It wasn't like a medical emergency or the guy was drunk or anything
1: right,
0: like that.
1: Right.
0: It

0: cheeks actually went out.
1: Oh my gosh. So he's like, terrifying.
0: He had to choose A or B, right? I'm going to hit this car, or I'm going to hit the wall.
1: Ugh.
0: So he hit the wall. Luckily, nobody was hurt, but what a story, right?
1: Yeah.
2: Sorry. No. Hey, I've been waiting all night for this moment. I've been waiting all year for this moment. I've been picturing you taking off your clothes for me. I've been literally curving all these old boys.

0: Hot Seat 95. We got some special guests in the studio today. A couple of girls from the Girl Scouts of Greater South Texas, and you both have a big event coming up in November. Let's talk about the second annual Bitty Bitty Run Run 5K Fun Run. How are you? What's your names?
1: Hi, my name is Ainsley Erickson.
0: Ainsley? And your name, ma'am?
2: My name is Grace Susick-Lascano.
0: All right, Grace. So Grace and Ainsley, both in studio this morning. Let's talk about the run. Tell us what's going on.
1: There is a 1 mile fun run and a 5K.
0: One mile fun run and 5K, so people can choose which one they would rather run, right? Because not everybody's made to do the whole 5K, right?
2: Yes.
0: You know, people like me, we can barely make that one mile fun run, so we'd rather choose that one. Now, this is going to be benefiting the Girl Scouts of South Texas?
1: Yes.
0: Okay, so people that want to sign up for this run, where can they go to get information on it and participate and get registered?
2: So, you can register online through the VFit Productions by searching Bitty Run, I think in your just Google search.
0: Bitty Run, okay.
2: And then the 1 mile fun run is $25, and then the 5K is $30. And I think it says, yes, groups of 10 or more get $5 off.
0: Okay.
2: For each 5K registration with code BITTYRUN10 altogether.
0: Okay, so because there is a lot of run clubs out there with schools and different organizations where even when we've done our races as a radio station, they come out and there's a bunch of them. And so this is definitely a plus where they can get a discount of runners, 10 or more runners for their signups there. So again, they use what code? What is the code for that discount?
2: So it's all caps, BITTYRUN, and then 10.
0: Bitty Run, the number 10.
2: Yes.
0: All right. So they get a discount on that. Now, this is the second annual, so apparently the first time around was a success, right?
2: Yes.
0: And this is our second annual. Where is it going to take place at?
1: It will take place at Cole Park.
0: All right. Cole Park. So it's already mapped out. It's already ready to go. And it's happening November 7th. So you encourage everybody to come out and get signed up. I know a lot of run clubs will be participating in this. Hopefully you got your parents in it all right. Get mom and dad out there to run. Maybe your brothers and sisters. And raise a lot of money for the Girl Scouts of Greater South Texas. So tell me, cookie season. What are we talking about here?
2: Well, there's a lot to talk about when it comes to cookie season, honestly. Like, for me, since I'm a senior in high school, this year's cookie season is basically just having fun the last time around, really bonding with everybody, and just living the sales life to its fullest, and just getting to meet new people, because when I graduate, I'm going to miss it dearly.
0: Yeah.
2: And whatever money I make, I can put it towards something like a trip. Which actually, I am taking a trip. I want to go to Japan next summer.
0: Nice.
2: So the money I make, I can roll that over to that. And I'm just really excited about that.
0: Mm-hmm. And Ainsley, you feel the same way?
1: Yes, I love cookie season.
0: Cookie season. You guys, I'm sure you're pretty successful when cookie season is here. We appreciate you coming by. And again, I do want to mention there is a cutoff for signing up. And it's tomorrow. If they want to sign up to get a t-shirt, or be guaranteed a t-shirt for this Bitty Bitty Run Run, they got to get their registration done by tomorrow, correct?
1: Yes.
0: So make sure to sign up. Again, what is the, where are they going? Is it, you said VFit?
2: Yes, VFit.
0: Search VFit and look for Bitty Bitty Run Run.
2: Just Bitty Run.
0: Bitty Run. All right, Bitty Run. Make it simple for them, all right? And get signed up for that. Ladies, we appreciate you coming by this morning, and we hope it's a great turnout. November 7th, we'll be here before you know it, Cole Park, the second annual Bitty Bitty Run Run, 5K, and 1 mile fun run as well.
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8: 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The time for transparency and accountability is now. Demand answers. Demand the truth. 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
2: 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Our good friend Roland Rodriguez stopping by once again from Aransas Pass and the Chamber of Commerce out there as we get ready for the 78th annual Shrimpery. It's back, sponsored by Thomas J. Henry. What's up, Roland? Tell us about the big event. As we all know, Shrimpery is legendary around these parts.
3: What is going on? Appreciate you having me again. You know, I'm like a little... And I'm like,
2: you're a regular, bro.
3: No. I'm saying that I'm always in awe when I'm hanging out with you because you are a freaking legend, bro.
2: Well, we try.
3: You're like a, I mean, you're an icon.
2: Legend in my own mind.
3: Oh, that's true. But you are an icon to us little people here
2: in
3: South Texas.
2: Everybody knows you, Roland, from your TV days to heading over to Aransas taking over.
3: It's not about me. It's about you.
2: All right.
3: But I always enjoy coming on the show. And yes, that's right. Yeah, this weekend.
2: It's back.
3: 78th annual. It seemed like we were just talking about this last year, and here it is sneaking up on us. And, of course, everything starts tonight with the carnival rides. You know, then Friday, we open the doors at 6 o'clock till midnight, and Friday night, the Eli Young Band will be performing at our annual Shrimp
2: Parade. That's going to be a big one, man.
3: Yeah, I didn't realize Eli Young, or their group, has so many hits. They have hit after hit after hit, and they're going to be here in South Texas. Matter of fact, they're going to be in Aransas Pass, you know, Friday night, so that's going to be a lot of fun.
2: We look forward to it. Now, you were telling me earlier tonight, the carnival, right? The carnival arrives and kicks off?
3: Yeah, usually it's always what they call Suicide Night. I don't know why they call it Suicide Night.
2: Even like, when I was young, I don't know about that.
3: But you get, you know, when they have the opening of the carnival, you get discount prices.
2: Okay.
3: So I feel like you pay a certain price and you could ride all the rides, and it's kind of cool. So basically, it's a cheap night if you want to go, right, you know, hang out at the carnival.
2: Yeah, that's happening tonight. I see here $20, 6 to 10. You can get in there and ride all the rides out there at the carnival, kick it off. And then again, tomorrow.

0: Tomorrow, Saturday, and Sunday, still going to be going on as well. There's daily wristbands available for them for
1: that. Yeah, so it's good. That's another. This event has something for the entire family. I'm talking about from, we have a petting zoo. We have a lot of fun activities for the kids as well. Face painting.
0: Tell me about the parade that's going to be happening, I guess, downtown on Saturday.
1: Right on Commercial Street, 1045. I believe the last time I checked, we had close to 60 entries.
0: Okay.
1: So this is just a tradition. This is the 78th annual, and every year we have a parade, and this is brings a lot of folks out, not only from the Aransas Pass area, but the surrounding communities as well, and also a lot of opportunities to showcase, you know, the high school band or your youth football team, and a lot of businesses get in the parade, obviously, because it's a great way to promote themselves, and it's free, and it's a good time, and after the parade, everyone drives straight to the park.
0: All right, it's probably presented by AEP Texas as well. Now, all sorts of other events happening on Saturday. We got to mention Clayton Holmes that are doing the culinary stage once again. That's going to be happening all 3 days out there.
1: That's all 3 days. And what happens is we have like local celebrities, like a mayor or someone in city council or someone that's willing, you know, really known, you know, radio personality, whatnot. They go out. It's a shrimp dish. And we provide
0: everything
1: ingredients.
0: Everything you need,
1: The stove, everything they need, the ingredients. All they do is show up, put a microphone on them, and they talk about the dish they're making, and afterwards you can taste that dish.
0: I mean, now speaking of shrimp, there's a shrimp eating contest happening on Saturday as well, and people can sign up for that.
1: Yeah, but all you have to do is show up. You don't have to, you know, go online or anything. You show up to the the HEB tent, you know, the main stage.
0: Uh-huh.
1: It's gonna be right there, and it's competitive.
0: It's in lots of live entertainment. I'm watching here on your lineup here. Everybody, like you said, Eli Young Band to Marcos Orozco going to be there on Saturday night. It's gonna be a big deal.
1: Yeah. This is an opportunity for you to come out and think about it. The price to get in is for adults 13 and up is only $12. Where can you go see, you know, the Eli Young Band?

0: that we have food vendors, and out of the 12 to 15 food vendors, they're all nonprofit organizations. So all the money they make, they get to keep
1: and take hold with them.
0: So this is a way that we help them make a lot of money for their organizations.
1: Thomas J. Henry, your title sponsor, HEB, is involved once again.
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1: Yeah, cool. 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You know,
0: 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And I'm asking right now, you still have time. 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If you volunteer, you'll get a free 3-day bracelet. 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But
1: there you go. We look forward to it. Aransas Pass Shrimpery, the 78th annual Shrimpery. Roland, we always appreciate you stopping by.
0: Thank you. Always a pleasure. Like I said, you are a legend.
1: All right. Well, this is legendary here in the 78th year. We look forward to it this weekend over in Aransas Pass. And again, make sure to follow them, Aransas Pass Shrimpery on Facebook, if you guys want to check that out. And Roland, you're always welcome in here.
0: I appreciate you. Like I said, you're like family to me, you know?
1: Okay.
0: When I see you,
1: I'll call you brother next time.
0: Look, mijo. Hey, mijo.
1: All right. We'll see you at the Shrimpery in Aransas Pass this weekend.
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0: Diesel is at an all-time high. Gas has never been higher. Groceries are out of this world. Beef is the highest it's ever been. Save your money. Do what you can do to, what is it called?
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0: Because we will get through it. 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
2: You can be buried inside of a Pringles can now. 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They're doing it as a promotion for Halloween. The urn is actually really nice. It's made out of steel. And with the urn, you get a lifetime supply of Pringles.
0: Well, how do I win? Do I win or do I buy it?
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0: Oh my gosh.
2: And this contest is going on until October 22nd.
3: Dude, if this doesn't give the state of the economy, I don't know what does right now.
0: I don't know either.
3: That's how bad people want chips. You got to die to go in the can.
0: Literally, we can't even afford them. We have to die to get them. All right.
2: What flavor of Pringle would you be if you were buried in one?
0: Poor. 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
1: Keefe D has been sentenced for the murder of Tupac Shakur. This is the moment the judge read how much time he's getting.
2: Mr. Davis, for 3 years, I've heard you say some variation of the same thing to law enforcement, to BET, in your book. Yeah, I was involved in this, but I'm different. I'm here to tell you that's not how this works. In accordance with the laws of the state of Nevada, you're hereby judged guilty of first-degree murder with use of a deadly weapon, a felony. The aggregate sentence is 40 years to life.
1: There is some resolution, but I don't feel good about this. I'm not happy about it. I'm not rejoicing in this moment because not only is Tupac's family's life ruined, I mean, the man was 25, but now Mr. Davis's life is also over.
3: He's been trying to tell everybody he's been doing it for a while. The judge was like, yo, you said it in a book, you said it in a this, and you said it, like, he was telling everybody.
4: That is the prototypical when keeping it right or keeping it real goes wrong.
3: Very unfulfilled.
4: Anticlimactic.
1: That's another great way of putting it, but it's not over. Now, will the DA explore who paid these four men to pull up on Pac and Suge?
4: Oh.
1: Who paid the money? Because also in the book, if you know, and if you've seen interviews that Mr. Davis and the other three men have done with the FBI, according to them, Puffy was behind it, and Puffy owed them money, like $1 million or something crazy. Will they go after him?
4: I don't know what they're going to do, but I mean, Las Vegas sounded like they were happy to have closure after 30 years, but I feel like the story is far from over.
1: This might just be the beginning. All right, we'll be right back. Brought to you by O'Reilly Auto Parts.

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1: Man, Unc, you tripping, bro. Stop calling me like that about some little cigarettes. 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
1: That's right. It is the Great Pumpkin Giveaway, and we are headed back to Physicians Premier Emergency Room right on Saratoga.
0: Yeah, 5521 Saratoga. Saratoga at Staples, and we'll be there once again October 24th. 500 pumpkins, Lauren.
1: This is one of our favorite events of the year. And the great part about this is you don't even have to get out of your car in order to get a pumpkin, right?
0: That's right. The kids can show up, make sure they bring their buckets and their little plastic pumpkins or baggies or whatever, because we'll have tons of vendors handing out candy and goodies and all sorts of things happening that Saturday morning.
1: That's right. It all begins at 8:30 in the morning, and you're going to stay in your vehicle. We get so many cars come through, so we'll get you guys lined up. You'll get a pumpkin for the family.
0: 500. They're going to go fast, so make sure you grab yours early. The Great Pumpkin Giveaway, Physicians Premier ER.
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0: starts with one decision. Are you ready? When I was growing up, mornings looked like this. But what if I could bring something more to the table? That's when I found Southern Careers Institute School of Business. I could study online, keep showing up here. Now, I'm applying what I've learned at SCI through hands-on training in bookkeeping and business accounting to help businesses in my local community. 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
1: Let's talk about today's Down in the DM couple, Crystal and Oscar.
2: Oh.
1: They took a break.
2: Okay.
1: And they're back on now.
2: Uh-oh.
1: Oh, no. It's good. It's good. In fact, they were out on a date night. And then Crystal's like, hey, Oscar, can I use your phone? You know, she had to make a call or something. And she came across the messages that didn't look right.
2: Ooh.
1: Yeah, what? I know. And here's the deal. Take Crystal off of hold. Crystal, so you took a break. Now you're back on. But you think that's why his coworkers don't like you, right?
3: What? Yeah. So we broke up for about 8 months. And during that time, I ran into his little coworker friend while I was out on a date with some guy from
4: here. Oh. And did she go tell Oscar about your new man?
3: You know she didn't, for no reason. We weren't even together then.
5: So what was the name of the coworker? Who did you dirty like that?
3: Well, okay, that name is Rebecca.
1: Oh, girl, come on now. We don't have to go there. We didn't call names. But does Rebecca know you're back with Oscar now? You two are back on.
3: Yeah, she knows.
4: Okay, well, let me ask you this. Do you think Rebecca might have a thing for Oscar?
3: That's what I always thought before,

0: But after I saw this dude on his Snapchat, it looks like she's trying to hook him up with her old sorority sister or something.
1: Okay, and you're sure they haven't talked at all?
0: Pretty sure. I know they're texting a lot, though.
2: Okay, so you want Dana to play her friend?
0: Yeah, I want her to ask Oscar if he's bringing his girlfriend to Rebecca's birthday party.
3: Before we make this call, I'm going to need her name and his number. So I'll pretend to be this person.
0: So her name is Olivia, and his number is...
1: All right, Danny, you ready to make this call? You ready to do this?
3: Yeah, let's call Oscar, and I'm Olivia.
4: Hello?
3: Hi, Oscar. Is this Oscar?
4: Hey, yeah, this is me.
5: It's going down. 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

0: Okay, so if you just turned the radio on, we have reached the second part of today's Down in the DM. And my girl Crystal hit me up because she's getting serious negative vibes about Oscar, her boyfriend. Not just the vibes, Snapchat messages too that she saw, and he has no idea that she knows what's up.
1: But after I saw her on Snapchat, it looks like she's trying to hook him up with her old sorority sister or something. I want her to ask Oscar if he's bringing his girlfriend to Rebecca's birthday party.
0: Okay, so the situation seems to be that Oscar's co-worker Rebecca is trying to set him up with this woman named Olivia that's snapping him now. So I got Oscar on the phone, and he thinks I am Olivia. Is this just some type of work, you know, conversation, or is it going down in the DM?
2: Hey, yeah, this is me. Speaking?
0: It's Olivia.
2: It's Rebecca's friend, right?
0: You know what? That's my girl. But anyway, I was just going to ask you, are you going to be going to her birthday party this weekend?
2: Yeah, of course. Are you going?
0: Yeah, I'm going to be there. But me and Rebecca were talking, and I wanted to know if you were going to bring, you know, your girlfriend.
2: My girlfriend? Can I ask you something since we're here?
0: Of course, Oscar. Go ahead. Ask me anything you want.
2: You don't have a boyfriend or anything, do you?
0: Man, I know. I am not committed to anybody. Not at all.
2: Okay, good.
0: Do you have a girlfriend? You don't have a girlfriend either, do you?
2: Come on. Let's not talk about that.
0: What do you want to talk about then? You know, what do you want to talk about?
2: Well, you know how Rebecca has that guest room. I was going to stay the night, and I think, you know, you should stay too.
0: I am not going to continue this. Oscar, my real name is Dana Cortez from the Dana Cortez Show. Your girlfriend, no. Crystal, has been listening to all of this. No. Crystal's
1: We're done,
0: on the phone.
1: Oscar. We're done.
2: This is not what it seems.
1: Can you just hang up on him?
2: Wait.
3: No, we dropped him. He's off. He's gone.
0: Crystal, I am so sorry. I'm so sorry, but I know you. Are you okay? I mean, that's a dumb question. Are you okay?
1: I gotta go. I'll text you later.
0: Okay, girl. Please don't hesitate to reach out to me. You got my number if you need anything. It went down in the DM. The first thing that popped into my mind is the break that they took did not work.
4: Mm.
0: She,
4: oh, that's the first.

0: First thing, huh?
1: That's the first thing, because I think she thought it was all good. Like, maybe she went out on some dates. Maybe he did too. For her, she was able to move forward with this relationship.
2: I think he thought he was just going to have his cake and eat it too.
1: No, I don't. I think that Oscar's co-workers got in his head. Remember that his co-worker saw her out on a date. They were not together when this happened, by the way. But if you got somebody in your ear constantly, can you believe she did that? I can't believe your girl did that. And you're embarrassed. So you're embarrassed. Yeah. Like, I'm going to pay her back. You know what? Hook me up with Olivia or whatever. Hook me up, because I'm going to show my coworkers I'm a tough guy.
3: That's a part of the break, that when the family and the friends start getting involved in situations,
1: yes,
3: it makes it tougher.
1: Yes.
3: Because they don't know how to forgive that person too. But also, the coworker was kind of right the whole time. This was this toxic situation.
1: Well, that's not the point, though. It's toxic. What if he hadn't had him in his ear? Mm. What if he just wanted to make this work, but because he was embarrassed, he was going to show off to his coworkers that he's a tough guy. Now he's lost his girl because he's listening to other people.
2: Crazy way to lose your girl over being
1: the
2: tough guy.
1: Think about it. But it happens. Like, you can be so in love, but that pride. That's the reason it's one of the seven deadlies. That pride will keep you from doing what's best, because you don't want other people to judge you or say, he or she, you're weak. And that's just the wrong way to go about it. If you love somebody, if you've been blessed to have love in your life, do you know how hard it is to find love? Take it. And if you were on a break, what do you have to forgive her for anyway? It doesn't even matter.
2: I don't know. I just know that we talk about how frail the male ego is, and I don't know that I could handle you going out on dates with somebody else. I would probably have reacted the same way and been like, oh, I'm going to go out. I'm going to go do this.
1: That's what I'm saying. Yeah. And then you lose your own spot.
2: I'm going to just tell you right now, that's why I don't believe in breaks. I just don't think they're a good idea.
1: Oh, my gosh. Back to this again. You can take a break and have a better relationship. There's multiple questions here. Okay. Number one, do you think the break idea is good? Number two, have you ever had family or friends in your ear and you're so like wrapped up into what they're saying, you're not even paying attention to your own relationship because you don't want to be embarrassed? And how did you deal with it? Share your story. You can DM us or just write on the timeline at Dana Cortez, at DJ Automatic, at Anthony A. Comedy. We'll be back with more coming up after this.

Costa Rica, to Chile, Venezuela, to Cuba, Colombia, Guatemala, El Salvador, Puerto Rico, Dominican Republic, Spain, Ecuador, to Mexico, Texas. They all say the same thing. Fuego.

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1: Hey, I've been waiting all night for this moment. I've been waiting all year for this moment. I've been picturing you taking off your clothes for me. I've been literally curving all these souls for you.

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1: Danielle Timone was celebrating her birthday when the ground swallowed her up.
2: What?
1: A sinkhole developed under her feet, and she lived. She got out of it. So here is Danielle describing what it felt like and how it all happened.
3: My feet just sunk a little bit, but it was like seconds. I didn't even have time, and then I was just whoop, down a hole in the ground. Panic starts because you're like, wow, I could die today. This could not end well. I could be buried alive, because that's what you're thinking. I'm looking at all the sod on top.
1: Her neighbors heard her screaming and acted immediately.
4: Oh my God, she fell on the ground. Okay, next.
1: So they pulled her out.
5: Neighbors of the year, let me tell you, that is my worst fear right there. For some reason as a child, I always feared quicksand. And this is basically quicksand because they just swallowed her up immediately and nobody was there to throw her a stick to pull her out. Remember when you were little, you used to play that game?
1: Yes, yes, Otto, I do.
5: I'd be like, give me a branch.
2: It's like every American person's worst fear coming true because quicksand has had like a 30-year stretch of crazy propaganda where I thought as a kid growing up, quicksand was everywhere. I was
1: so
2: fearful of it. I thought everybody
5: was bigger effect on my adult life.
2: Yeah.
5: Yes.
1: I just think that if that was happening to me, I don't know how I would react.
2: I'd be talking to the Lord. I'd be talking to the aliens. It would be crazy how performative and how theatrical I would be.
1: Brought to you by Progressive Insurance. All

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1: Remember Bad Baby? She appeared on Dr. Phil. It was a monumental moment.
2: Catch me outside. How about that?
1: Okay, she's back in news. This time, her $500,000 Rolls Royce, I don't even know how to say it, it's so expensive, was involved in a car crash.
3: Ooh.
1: And somebody was filming and actually said to her, catch me outside, how about that? Listen, because there was a back and forth fight between her and a famous actor's son.
4: Catch me outside or
2: what? Like, seriously, right now?
5: No, it's crash me outside.
2: What y'all do for a living? To do like this, and I make $1 million. You gotta sit out here at 5 o'clock in the morning and film car accidents.
5: I mean, my dad's Jim Carrey, so you're nobody.
2: Your dad is Jim Carrey, and you're out here doing this?
5: I make way more money than you. You're poor. My dad did the movie The Mask. My dad's Jim Carrey, you're just a meme, and you're a crash out. Nah, Soulja Boy was OG crash out.
1: I mean, this went on for like 20 minutes, and can I just say something real quick? Jim Carrey doesn't have a son.
6: Oh, he doesn't?
1: I don't know who that is.
6: Oh.
1: But the man is hilarious.
6: He tricked me.
1: Oh, he tricked her too. He's got her in a fight. I mean, the man's going viral. And either way, she's grown up. She doesn't sound like that anymore. She doesn't sound like that little girl anymore.
6: No, she's worth $35
1: million
6: now.
1: $35
6: million,
1: yeah.
6: Your voice changes after that.
1: All right, check the full video at Dana Cortez Show on Instagram. 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
13: 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No.

0: Richard Montanez. Remember the movie Flamin' Hot? It burns good.
1: Of course.
0: And then he sued Frito-Lay, and actually Frito-Lay won.
1: Yeah.
0: Yeah, it was pretty sad. They were like, you didn't really invent Hot Cheetos, and I don't believe Frito-Lay. He should have had me as a lawyer. I'm going to tell you why when we come back. Either way, PepsiCo hired him. He went on to make a lot of money.
1: He's been super successful.
0: Not as much money as he should have, though. All right, let's have this convo next.

0: Richard Montañez is the man that was the focus of the Hot Cheetos Flamin' Hot movie. Remember Flamin' Hot?
1: Yes.
2: It burns good.
0: It burns good, yeah. Well, according to Frito-Lay, the man had nothing to do with making Hot Cheetos. Like, there was a lawsuit and everything, and I don't believe them.
1: Nah.
0: He had a convo with ABC. Take a listen, and then I'll tell you why I don't believe Frito-Lay.
3: Started off in a migrant farm workers camp, which was more like a community. My neighbor said that they were working at Frito-Lay. Applied, got hired as a janitor. We got a new CEO. His name was Roger Enrico. And he sent out a video. So I saw that video and he said, act like an owner. I told my wife, I said, hey, the new CEO said, act like an owner. And my wife, Judy, said, well, go out and act like an owner. I was just totally inspired by his statement.
0: Frito-Lay used to let the workers take the Cheetos home that the cheddar powder didn't fall on. And he and his kiddos would put chili powder on them like all the street vendors do, elote and fruits and everything else. So he wrote the email, says, hey, I got this idea, took it in. Okay, Frito-Lay disputes it. There's somebody there that says, no, I actually came up with this idea. Here's why I don't believe them. How many janitors do you know go from that position to the head of Hispanic sales at a major world corporation?
1: Maybe somebody who came up with the idea for Hot Cheetos.
0: The problem with Richard is that he didn't keep records, the emails and the things. Like, he was not in that world.
4: In that story is the most revealing aspect that he is Latino, because although he did do all that work, he did fail to submit the paperwork.
0: Exactly.
4: Which is very, very on brand for our people.
0: Brought to you by the Home Depot.
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1: That's right. It is the Great Pumpkin Giveaway, and we are headed back to Physicians Premier Emergency Room right on Saratoga.
0: Yeah, 5521 Saratoga. Saratoga at Staples, and we'll be there once again October 24th. 500 pumpkins, Lauren.
1: This is one of our favorite events of the year. 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
0: That's right. The kids can show up, make sure they bring their buckets and their little plastic pumpkins or baggies or whatever, because we'll have tons of vendors handing out candy and goodies and all sorts of things happening that Saturday morning.
1: That's right. It all begins at 8:30 in the morning, and you're going to stay in your vehicle. We get so many cars come through, so we'll get you guys lined up. You'll get a pumpkin for the family.
0: 500. They're going to go fast, so make sure you grab yours early. The Great Pumpkin Giveaway, Physicians Premier ER.
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18: You. I don't know me. With you. You little stupid. Whoa. Game with you.

0: You know, I do love my HGTV, but your girl's a gangster real deep down inside, and I love this song. One time, Otto walks in, he's like, what are you listening? What are you doing? I said, I love this song. It's grimy, it's fun, and once in a while, you just need music like this to feel a certain kind of way.
1: It's the beat, though, too. And then 21 Savage has a great verse on here, too.
0: We gotta be careful with that verse. But yeah, you gotta be careful with the whole song, but I do love

0: I really did not think that Pitbull had it in him to come back with another hit. And here he is getting together with one of the greatest producers of all time. Yes, I said it, Lil Jon. And oh my gosh.
1: What made you think that that Lil Jon and Pitbull can come back with another hit after
0: they've had
1: like 20 of them?
0: Because Pitbull's just been touring, having fun with his old catalog, which I love, right?
2: Yeah. So. Yeah. Pitbull doesn't even need to make new music,
0: no.
2: But God bless the world because he does.
0: Wow, and this one right here.

0: Shorty had them apple bottom jeans back in the day, and she's got them again because this song is back with a vengeance. DJ Automatic's playlist.
1: I don't think it ever went away.
0: No, but it's different. It's different. We visited our daughter recently, and I'm just telling you that they're dancing again, too, putting the phones away and everything. I had my phone out more than the kids did. It was a lot.

0: Wap has got people on lock. And let me tell you something about Fetty Wap. When you see him in concert, he sounds exactly the same in real life as he does on the track.
1: Yeah.
2: Yes, which I think is going to lead to a resurgence of Fetty Wap interest. And, like, you know, you might see him pop up to the top of the pop charts again just because he is that talented live and in the studio as well.
1: And he just seems like a really cool guy.
0: I wish we could have met him.
1: Oh, we were backstage the other day and Anthony did dap him up. I saw it with my own eyes.
2: Did fist bump him.
1: Anthony,
2: my life has been better since then.

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1: We're going to talk to Brooke and her boyfriend Edward in today's Down in the DM, and they're coming up on a 2-year mark, which for me means it's still a new relationship, right? But instead, these last 6 months have been a little rough because Edward is spending a lot of time with friends at the bar and especially on Snapchat.
2: I'll tell you what's going on. The honeymoon's over. No relationship keeps that newness, that freshness over the past 2 years.
1: I gotta disagree with you, Automatic. 2 years is a long relationship, but I don't think that it's time for all that newness to wear off, like you said. I don't think it's worn off for us now.
2: Well, I mean, it changes after 2 years.
3: I'm trying to relate, but dude, 2 years with the same woman, that seems like a lifetime to me.
1: Okay. Hold on. Let's get back to this because I want to patch Brooke in and see when things started changing. Brooke, first of all, thank you for waiting. What is it that Edward is doing on Snap?
4: Okay, so... Here's the thing. He's only friends with women on Snapchat premium account. So, like, basically...
3: Okay, oh, stop.
4: That's
3: okay,
4: what that is.
3: Okay, hold on. That's a lot. Like, how do you know who he's communicating with? Like, you can't...
4: Because I open it, and these women aren't selling arts and crafts. You know, they're selling...
2: Well, hold on. He can't touch them. He can't meet with them. So, he's technically not doing anything wrong. He's not cheating.
4: You know what? No, that's stupid, because he's paying these women to do who knows what and messaging them. Okay, there's one of them that he's messaging all the time.
1: I get it, because I would be mad, too.
4: I'm feeling like maybe they like each other. I'm really serious about this.
3: Hold on. So what, you're misunderstanding the relationship. She's just trying to get her money up. She's trying to get him to, you know, she's trying to secure her bag, and that's part of what they do. I don't think it's like...
4: I don't know.
1: I doubt they're going to start a relationship over Snapchat, Brooke.
2: It ain't
4: you know
2: happening.
4: What? I feel like you're both wrong, because I went and sent her a fake snap, and she answered. Okay, so let me call you when the time is right. I feel it too. No, I'm telling you, she's having conversations.
1: Wait, so she
4: like
1: told
4: that.
1: She told you, thinking that that was your man Edward, that she's gonna call him.
4: Right. I said, let me call you when the time is right, and she said, yeah, I feel it too. So I think she wants my man.
1: Well, okay, let's make the call. If you don't want to take my advice and speak to him about it, I'm ready. What's this woman's name?
4: My Michelle.

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3: Really?
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2: There was also a hamster, a few goldfish. 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
3: But Jesse.
2: Plus a guinea pig, a pet rock from the 70s, five parakeets.
3: Jesse, hold on.
2: And they were all stuck in this terrible heat until I could get into the attic and get the AC working again. Another win for Colair.
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3: Jesse, I need you to rewind a bit.
2: Of course, Mr. Rubin, sir. What was it you wanted to say?
3: There was a kitten?
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13: Down Corpus the DM, we've proud. Come to part two here on the Dana Cortez Show. Let me lay it out for you. Brooke has been with her boyfriend, Edward, for over 2 years now. But all of a sudden, he's spending a lot of time on Snapchat Premium, and she suspects that he's trying to meet up with one of these ladies.
14: He's only friends with women on Snapchat Premium.

0: people, like, basically, one of these women is messaging back all the time. Okay. And I'm feeling like maybe they like each other. I'm really serious about this.
1: I have Edward on a phone, and he really believes that I'm Michelle from Snapchat. Is Brooke just insecure, or is it about to go down in the DM? It's Michelle, baby. Can you talk?
2: Michelle?
1: Yeah, it's me.
2: Oh, my God. Of course I can talk. Hold on just a second. I'm at work. I got to go outside.
1: Yeah, of course. Go ahead. Do what you got to do. Get right. Go ahead.
2: All right. Okay. I can't believe it. How are you? Man, you called. This is amazing.
1: You know what? Honestly, I'm not going to lie to you. I wanted to call earlier, but I was just so... I was nervous then. I'm nervous now. I didn't know what to say.
2: Oh, sweet. Please, don't be nervous. Look. I'm going to say this. I'm just going to put it out there. Babe, Michelle, I really want to be with you.
1: Hold on, Edward. Hold on now. Look, you know, we've never met. How can you be sure that you want to be with me?
2: Because I can feel it. Since you and I have connected, I mean, you know, seriously, you're all I think about. The way you talk to me, the things you do. I know you feel it.
1: Edward,
2: I know you feel it.
1: But you do have a girlfriend. You do, don't you? Have a girlfriend in your life?
2: Yeah, but she doesn't. You know what? She doesn't like me like you do. She's always complaining. You know, you're always happy to see me, and that's how you feel about me and how I feel about you. That's why I was surprised it took you so long to call me.
1: Well, you know, you don't even know me, Edward. That's what I'm trying to tell you. Are you sure about this?
2: Yeah, you are it for me, Michelle.
0: I can't handle this anymore. I don't want to hear this anymore.
2: What did I say?
0: What do you say? You're leaving me for a.
1: Edward, I want you to stop for just a moment.
0: I don't even know what to say.
1: Brooke, hold on. Look, you're on the radio.
2: What are you doing?
1: Brooke is on the phone. My name is Dana Cortez from the Dana Cortez Show. And
2: wait, what? Was that you on the phone?
1: Yes,
0: so
1: she's
0: stupid,
1: she's
0: you're
1: on
0: so
1: the phone. Brooke,
0: stupid.
1: Calm down just a moment, please.
0: How much money you give her? Just tell me how much money you gave her.
2: I don't know, like a few thousand.
3: Oh my God.
2: I don't know.
0: Oh my God. We could have had a new car. We could have bought a new
1: Oh God, Edward.
0: What is your
2: Brooke,
0: problem?
2: Brooke, I love you. I'm sorry. I got caught.
1: Hold on. Wait. I don't want to talk about this anymore on the radio, okay? I want you both to hold on. Brooke, don't hang up. It went down in the DM.
3: Technically, it didn't.
1: You know what? I don't want to talk to you about that right now. We can have that discussion in a little bit. This man is in a fantasy world. You know what, Edward? I know that you think this is real, but it's not real. This woman is just finessing you, sir. She's basically just, I mean, using
3: you. And
1: that's
3: why it didn't go down in the DM, because it's not real.
1: Let me tell you, the thousands of dollars out of my bank account
3: I guess
1: are real.
3: The money's real, but the relationship is not real.
1: It's real in his head.
4: This was wild.
3: That's the only place it's real, though.
4: But this is wild because we rarely have men doing the emotional cheating. It's usually a physical act, but this was... Seems like it was way more emotional than it was physical.
1: He was trying to meet with me. He's trying to meet with somebody who isn't even real. For all we know, he's talking to a man. We don't even know. It could be somebody from across the world just talking to him.
3: I mean, he can see them, though.
1: It could be AI, Otto. This man is obviously not very smart. You're giving thousands of dollars to a woman you think likes you? Oh my gosh.
4: It's because he's not getting any emotional support at home, and he's getting that through there. That's where he's paying for it.
1: Don't you dare blame Brooke for his failures. He's not getting an emotional support. Maybe if he'd keep his face out of his phone and his butt at home, going to the bars and talking to some fictitious woman online is not the way to go. I'm sorry. If you want emotional support, you have to talk to your person. And it did go down in the DM because we've already established, Otto, that emotional cheating is cheating. And Anthony said it was emotional.
3: I'll give you that. But I'll just, no matter what, he didn't do any.
1: No,
3: like,
1: I do think they can talk this out because he didn't do anything. And this isn't even, I don't believe it's even a real person. And if it is, she has no intention of meeting with this man whatsoever. Like, he's one of God knows how many she's talking to.
3: He's basically the guy that goes and sees the nighttime ballerina a couple times a week. And
1: he thinks
3: that they have a relationship going.
1: And they don't.
3: No.
1: It's a one-sided relationship.
3: You giving her money, that's the only relationship.
1: That's the only relationship she's into. I think they should talk this out. I think there is a way to save this relationship. Even though money's involved, nobody touched, right? And he just got scammed. You know somebody in your family's been scammed. It doesn't have to be like a love situation. There's so many scams happening on Facebook, Instagram, TikTok.
3: Your phone.
1: He got duped. Share the story with us at Dana Cortez, at DJ Automatic, at Anthony A. Comedy on our socials. We'll be back after this. Don't move.

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1: Danielle Timone was celebrating her birthday when the ground swallowed her up.
2: What?
1: A sinkhole developed under her feet, and she lived. She got out of it. So here is Danielle describing what it felt like and how it all happened.
3: My feet just sunk a little bit, but it was like seconds. I didn't even have time, and then I was just whoop, down a hole in the ground. Panic starts because you're like, wow, I could die today. This could not end well. I could be buried alive, because that's what you're thinking. I'm looking at all the sod on top.
1: Her neighbors heard her screaming and acted immediately.
4: Oh my God, she fell on the ground. Okay, next.
1: So they pulled her out.
5: Neighbors of the year. Let me tell you, that is my worst fear right there. For some reason as a child, I always feared quicksand. And this is basically quicksand because they just swallowed her up immediately and nobody was there to throw her a stick to pull her out. Remember when you were little, you used to play that game?
1: Yes, yes, Otto, I do.
5: I'd be like, give me a branch.
2: It's like every American person's worst fear coming true because quicksand has had like a 30-year stretch of crazy propaganda where I thought as a kid growing up, quicksand was everywhere.
1: Me too, fearful of it.
2: I thought everybody
5: have a bigger effect on my adult life.
2: Yeah.
5: Yes.
1: I just think that if that was happening to me, I don't know how I would react.
2: I'd be talking to the Lord. I'd be talking to the aliens. It would be crazy how performative and how theatrical I would be.
1: Brought to you by Progressive Insurance.
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1: Keefe D has been sentenced for the murder of Tupac Shakur. This is the moment the judge read how much time he's getting.
2: Mr. Davis, for 3 years, I've heard you say some variation of the same thing to law enforcement, to BET, in your book. Yeah, I was involved in this, but I'm different. I'm here to tell you that's not how this works. In accordance with the laws of the state of Nevada, you're hereby judged guilty of first-degree murder with use of a deadly weapon, a felony. The aggregate sentence is 40 years to life.
1: There is some resolution, but I don't feel good about this. I'm not happy about it. Yeah. I'm not rejoicing in this moment because not only is Tupac's family's life ruined. I mean, the man was 25, but now Mr. Davis's life is also over.
3: He's been trying to tell everybody he's been doing it for a while. The judge was like, yo, you said it in a book, you said it in a this, and you said it, like, he was telling everybody.
4: That is the prototypical when keeping it right or keeping it real goes wrong.
3: Very unfulfilled.
4: Anticlimactic.
1: That's another great way of putting it, but it's not over. Now, will the DA explore who paid these four men to pull up on Pac and Shug?
4: Oh.
1: Who paid the money? Because also in the book, if you know, and if you've seen interviews that Mr. Davis and the other three men have done with the FBI, according to them, Puffy was behind it and Puffy owed him money, like $1 million or something crazy. Will they go after him?
4: I don't know what they're going to do, but I mean, Las Vegas sounded like they were happy to have closure after 30 years, but I feel like the story is far from over.
1: This might just be the beginning. All right, we'll be right back. 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
1: We have so many interviews up there.
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2: Today we got a big birthday. It is Genuine's birthday.
1: Hey. All right, where to next, Automatic?
2: 1982, Marvin Gaye's Sexual Healing is released and almost immediately goes to number one on the R&B charts, and it went on to win a Grammy for him for Best R&B Performance. When I get that feeling, I
1: want sexual healing. Arguably one of the most influential in the game, period.
2: Now we're going to go to 1998 when MCA Records files a lawsuit against the members of New Edition for alleged failure to deliver albums that they were contracted for.
1: MCA Records gave them the worst deal ever. Those guys were selling millions and millions of albums, tickets to shows, and still living in the projects. It makes me so upset when I hear about these shady record deals, you know? Luckily, they all went on, though, to have hugely successful careers on their own.
3: I think New Edition could have been... Imagine if they would have been around for the TikTok era.
1: Oh, my gosh.
2: Our daughter loves them.
3: I mean, those dances are still relevant.
2: Our daughter literally came to us with with Candy Girl and was like, have you guys heard this new record?
1: I'm like, yeah, I heard it, for sure.
2: All right, now we're going to go to 2002 when LL Cool J releases his 9th album, but calls it 10 because he had a best of album. He said he made this album just because he wanted to make it.

0: It wasn't for the money. And I didn't know this, but LL Cool J owns all of his records, all his masters, everything.
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0: The Kelly Clarkson conversation that we had earlier, it touched some nerves.
1: It's continuing, obviously.
0: People are choosing sides. Justin A., welcome to the Dana Cortez Show. So are you Team Kelly or Team The Art of Play, the story that Pretty Woman, or also Selena'd her?
2: I'm actually on Kelly's side because I would have done the same thing. I would have left out of the store. I have a big thing about people skills and customer service. So.
0: And I might even say, I won't, you know, in a review, I wouldn't frequent this business if you like to be treated well.
2: I'm definitely doing a review. Like, I'm definitely doing a review.
3: I am so big on
2: customer service.
0: Thank you.
2: I have worked in customer service since I was 16 years old. I love to see people smile. I love to make people happy. And so when I go to work, even though I don't want to be there, I might have a bad day before I get to work. I'm going to leave that at the door.
1: You're a professional.
0: Justin, I learned that lesson. I used to work for the Boys and Girls Clubs years ago, and I was having a bad day. I had money issues. My daughter's like, I couldn't find daycare. It was a lot. And I answered the phone. Boys and Girls Clubs, hello. And the woman, she said, are you okay?
2: That's contagious.
0: And you know what I thought? This is not her problem. I am here to do a job. And from that moment on, every time you call this show, we're here to serve you. I'm going to say hi.
2: Go.
0: Thank
2: Amen.
0: You for listening. You know?
1: Until you disagree with her and then she's going to
0: hang up on you. Brought to you by Progressive Insurance.
4: 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I'm going to take you when I get out the studio.
5: Outfit came from Shein. Person who's it too. Just got my hair done.

0: Hey, what's up, everybody? 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
1: Mr. Rubin, sir, what a day.
2: What happened, Jesse?
1: It all started when we got a call here at Cole Air from Mrs. Quigley.
2: What was wrong?
1: AC blowing hot.
2: Is Mrs. Quigley part of our Cool Air Comfort Club family?
1: She is. So I had to get over there as quick as I could.
2: Naturally.
1: Turns out it wasn't just Mrs. Quigley who was suffering in the heat.
2: Really?
1: Oh no. Mrs. Quigley also has a dog, three cats, a brand new kitten, some kind of reptile. He seemed fine, actually.
2: Wait.
1: There was also a hamster, a few goldfish. I'm not 100% sure, but I think there might have been a hedgehog.
2: But Jesse.
1: Plus a guinea pig, a pet rock from the 70s, five parakeets.
2: Jesse, hold on.
1: And they were all stuck in this terrible heat until I could get into the attic and get the AC working again. Another win for Cole Air.
3: Call Cole Air because we can.
2: Jesse, I need you to rewind a bit.
1: Of course, Mr. Rubin, sir. What was it you wanted to say?
2: There was a kitten?
4: License number 126984C.
5: 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Bobby Pulido's on our team. 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
1: You dig that?
2: What's poppin', everybody? We're in the building, man. Tino Nicasio. Yes, Matt is on vacation. Mm-hmm. Our new co-host, I can officially tell you, will be here next Monday. Yep. So lock that in and get ready for a new Tino Cochino show. We're going to kick things off today talking about this story that I saw going viral. Do you feel that proposal location would determine whether or not you say yes? This woman had a dream idea of how her proposal should go down. It did not go down that way. And she told her man, no. We'll talk all about it coming up next inside Real Talk on Tino Cochino.

0: What up? Tino Cochino hanging out. Nicasio is in the building. Woo. If you guys missed the announcement, Serena no longer with the show, but we send nothing but positive vibes and energy to her. We have new cast announcements and some big changes coming up to the show next week. So if you want to kind of keep up to date with that and get some behind the scenes info and stuff, we'll be posting more on our brand new Instagram show page. It's at Tino Cochino Show. So you can log on, check that out, and get more info. So real talk. Today we're talking about this proposal that has gone viral. Basically, there's a woman questioning or no, excuse me. This woman declined the proposal from her boyfriend because it didn't happen where she wanted it to happen. She said that she's always wanted a beach proposal, the photos, everything, making this whole thing. And I guess he did it at the family's backyard.
1: Oh my God.
0: Well, because they were having a big like a family function. There. Everybody was there and he wanted her closest family and friends.
1: Yeah.
0: I think that's a win. I mean, at the end of the day, that's what it's about, right? The people that actually love you and want to celebrate you in the same place. It's so hard to make that happen. You're not gonna make that happen at the beach.
1: No.
0: And so people are going like sideways and basically saying, no, look, this is a day you're gonna always remember. It should be all about the girl, the girl, the girl, the girl, the girl. Mm-hmm. Why can't this guy get credit for putting some effort into it? I feel like he did something good.
1: What effort?
0: What do you mean? He got the family and friends and everyone together at their play at the home where they reside and live.
1: I just feel like this guy didn't really put any effort in. I feel like he could have went out and he could have planned it right. He could have had photographers. He could have just did it the right way. And it's just like a place where she wouldn't, you know, even think he would propose.
0: I hate to even ask, but Timu Michael Jackson, what are your thoughts on the situation?
2: I'm going to be honest. If that ring don't bling, it don't mean a thing.
0: Jesus. Okay, listen. Cassandra's on the line. She'll share her thoughts next.

0: bro, because basically she got proposed to in her backyard, right? Her man got a family and friends and everyone together. Yep. And he's like, yo, this is it. I'm about to ask my baby to marry me. It's a beautiful situation. She said no. Because she's got this idea of the perfect proposal in her head and said she has to have a beach proposal. Because what's she going to tell people when they ask, how'd you get proposed to? In my backyard.
1: Facts.
0: She doesn't like it. Cassandra, what's it sound like to you?
2: I actually got proposed to once like that, too. Like, it was literally in my backyard. And he sent me to the store with my best friend and, like, set everything up while I was gone. And I came back and, like, I thought it was nice. Just because, to me, it's more of the thought that counts.
1: But what story are you going to tell your friends? And, like, you know, I feel like you just have to have a good romantic story. You know what I'm saying?
0: Yeah, it was right by the water hose.
2: That's true. But why can't it be a good romantic story even in a backyard? I mean, it depends on how they do it and the setup. I get, like, you haven't, you know, you envision yourself doing something, and then if it's not done that way, I mean, that can suck too. But I mean, I've always been like, it's the thought that counts. And it's like they said, I mean, you want to have like people there. So what if everyone couldn't get to where you wanted it to be done? What if it, you know?
0: Exactly. It's all about, at the end of the day, it's about the love and the people around you that love you, that want to support you, not just for a beach picture on Instagram.
1: Oh my God.
2: Yeah.
0: Cassandra, thank you so much for the call. I appreciate you. Have a phenomenal rest of your day.
1: Yes, sir.
0: Coming up next, we're talking Coke Zero, man. One of my favorites.
1: Man.
0: It has a nickname that I have never heard of until today. Apparently, people refer to it as the refrigerator cigarette.
1: Oh my God.
0: Yeah, we'll talk about it next.

0: Listen, man, it's a Tino Cochino, and I love me some Coke Zero, especially Coke Zero Cherry. Ah,
1: so good.
0: I love it. Coke Zero was introduced in 2005, which is crazy to think it's been around that long. But unlike Diet Coke, Coke Zero was developed to taste more like the original Coca-Cola without the sugar. Well, I've never heard of this until today. Over the years, Coke Zero has earned the nickname Fridge Cigarette.
1: What?
0: And it's referring basically to the habit of having to crack open an ice cold can throughout the day, every day, basically almost using it like a cigarette break. First of all, when I hear the term fridge cigarette, I think about something that's going to kill me in the fridge.
1: Yeah, easily.
0: And the fact they're saying like you just take a Coke break or whatever, that's stupid.
1: Yeah.
0: I think.
1: I mean, I love Coke Zero though. Like, for me with Coke Zero, I can't just drink it. It has to be with a meal.
0: I don't know if I believe this, but this is one of the comments from at Sometimes I'm Happy. It says, this is the ultimate hangover cure. Coke Zero, you hit the gym for 40 minutes, meet up with your boys and get breakfast sandwiches, take a 90-minute nap on their couch, wake up to one of them playing Sly Cooper on PlayStation.
1: What the?
0: Have a randomly deep conversation about how the first 15 years of your life took forever, but every year has gone by scary fast. Order Chinese food, watch 1 hour of Wedding Crashers, go to the girl you're hooking up with place and ask her to be your girlfriend. If she says yes, then you get to smash. Smoke a joint on your way home and then realize you're living a phase of your life that maybe one day you'll want to relive it because it was that good.
1: I'd rather just have the hangover.
0: Who has this kind of time?
2: Tino Cochino.
0: I've always said that I feel like school doesn't teach you everything you need to learn, right? Like, they teach you, like, some basics. And even some of the basics, they're not modernized the way they should be. So let's teach you some stuff that they never taught you in school. Next.

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1: That's right. It is the Great Pumpkin Giveaway, and we are headed back to Physicians Premier Emergency Room right on Saratoga.
0: Yeah, 5521 Saratoga. Saratoga at Staples, and we'll be there once again October 24th. 500 pumpkins, Lauren.
1: This is one of our favorite events of the year. And the great part about this is you don't even have to get out of your car in order to get a pumpkin, right?
0: That's right. The kids can show up, make sure they bring their buckets and their little plastic pumpkins or baggies or whatever, mm-hmm. because we'll have tons of vendors handing out candy and goodies and all sorts of things happening that Saturday morning.
1: That's right. It all begins at 8:30 in the morning, and you're going to stay in your vehicle. We get so many cars come through, so we'll get you guys lined up. You'll get a pumpkin for the family.
0: 500. They're going to go fast, so make sure you grab yours early. The Great Pumpkin Giveaway, Physicians Premier ER.
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2: In D.C., everybody's picked a team. 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

0: Pulido. 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Bobby Pulido's on our team. 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

0: All right, so I got a few things that you probably were not taught in school. Did you know that, like, the warning labels on food, right? Like, sell by.
1: Yep.
0: That's actually an instruction for the shop, not for you.
1: Mm-hmm.
0: Best Buy is for quality only, so it's still actually safe after the date where it says Best Buy. Use By, that's the only one that's actually about safety. And then Freeze By is a deadline for the freezer, not for the bin. And infant formula is the only product with a federally required date. I had no idea.
1: Dang.
0: You would think, again, like, these are things that they should be teaching you in school, sure. I feel like, because how would you ever know?
1: So just worry about the use by then.
0: Yeah, I guess, because that's what's actually going to affect you.
1: Yeah.
0: There's so many random things on here. Like, okay, when you get pulled over, it says comply. That basically means pull over safely, turn off the engine, interior light on at night, hands on the wheel, say what you're reaching for, never run or resist. And then what you can say is, am I free to go? Or, I do not consent to searches. Or, I want to speak with a lawyer. It's so scary though, because they tell you not to say these things, but when you actually think about having to say that face to face with a cop, I feel like we're in a time where now you worry about the backlash or what their response is going to be, mm-hmm. right?
1: I never turn off the engine though. That's kind of weird.
0: I'm trying to think if I have. I don't think I have either. Every time I've been pulled over, I think I just keep the car running.
1: Yeah. And don't open the door.
0: But if they ask you to get out, then you have to open the door.
1: You have to get out. You have to run on the window, then get out through there.
0: Who crawls through the window?
1: You just got
0: to
1: watch out.
0: Ocasio driving a broke-ass car. Don't listen to his advice. His damn door don't work.
2: It's Tino Cochino.
3: Tino Cochino.
2: Tino Cochino.
3: You dig that?
0: We are at a point in the world where just everyone's comparing everything, man. You look on social and you see this, and you're like, damn, I didn't make it. Or damn, that relationship is better than mine. Or damn, this house is better than mine. Mm-hmm. Bro, I saw this. I want to share it with you because I think it's all about perspective in life, man. Do not move. I got some positive vibes for you next.

0: song.
1: We interviewed Gary Vee a couple years ago at the Super Bowl. Nicasio didn't like him.
2: I don't. I just think he's unrealistic.
1: Okay, well, we got some Gary Vee insight for you today. But I actually like this a lot. The quote specifically, comparison is destroying your joy.
3: Why would you ever not be happy for another person? Nobody's happiness, success, comes at your expense.
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4: 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And just like no one's taking out of you, you're taking out of you.
1: I mean, that's 1,000% true.
2: If I changed my name to Larry Z and I was doing the same things he does, I guarantee you he wouldn't be happy for me. Because he'd be like, dude, you're trying to be like me. Like, what are you doing here?
1: Or
2: like,
1: he would see that he motivated you to become a better version of yourself.
2: Maybe.
1: Timu Michael Jackson, what are your thoughts?
6: I love it. I love it. I really do. I mean, at the end of the day, you just got to look at the man in the mirror.
2: I mean, there's a lot of Michael impersonators. I would feel some type of way.
6: Ain't no one trying to be like you. I see you that much right now. Ain't no one trying to be like you.
2: Hey, chill, Michael, chill.
7: Why are you so pressed?
2: Yeah.
6: Why? Because you post a couple workout videos, you lost a couple of 30 pounds, and now you think I'm sorry.
1: Timu Michael Jackson has Timu Wi-Fi. Jesus.
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1: 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It's your boy Gino. 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
1: At the end of the day, we all control our peace. If something is bothering us, we have the ability to navigate in the opposite direction.
2: Oh, yeah.
1: So our listener Angel reached out because basically he feels like his best friend's starting to affect his mental health. He sent us a DM. He wants some perspective. So we'll share it with you and we'll discuss the entire situation. Listener Therapy is coming up next with Tino Cochino. Hang out.

0: All right, Angel reached out, and his best friend is starting to affect his mental health. I'm going to read the DM that he sent, and then we can kind of talk about the situation and hopefully help point him in the right direction. It says, I feel terrible even saying this, but I think my best friend is starting to drain me. He's going through a really hard time right now, and I've been there for him. I answered the calls, I let him vent, I give him advice, I check on him, whatever he needs. But lately, every conversation is negative. Work sucks, his relationship sucks, he's broke, his family stresses him out. Even when something good happens, somehow the conversation turns into another problem. And I've noticed that after we talk, I feel irritated or I'm in a bad mood for the rest of the day. Sometimes, I even avoid answering because I already know what the conversation is going to be. Listen, I love this dude, and I don't want to abandon him while he's struggling, but I also feel like I'm constantly carrying his problems with me, and it's starting to affect my own mental health. My business partner always says this to me. People will show you who they are, and then it's up to you on what you do with that information. So you know that your best friend is a negative Nancy.
1: Yeah.
0: He's always going to be in this negative mood. So I just feel like you have to take that in doses, right? If you're having a good day, maybe you can give a little bit of that good and fill his cup with some positivity. But if you're already at a low, you can't be there and have him drain you even more. It just doesn't make sense. We all have like that internal battery, and you've got to have enough charge if you're going to, you know, be able to go on throughout the day. So that's my thoughts.
1: But why not be there to fix it, though?
0: He's not his therapist. Dude, I talk about it on this week's podcast, my dating podcast, Laugh at Love. Go stream it now. Any podcast platform, you can find it. I talk about how your friends are not your therapist. And it's a whole thing, dude. They can be there. They can hear you out, yeah. Right? I mean, we all need that. But at the end of the day, you got to do the work. Same thing for this guy. Like, you could be there for his friend, but his friend's going to continue to stay miserable until he actually puts in the work to grow. I want to take it to the phones. I want to get Mark's opinion on this. Another dude that might have actually listened to the situation. We'll talk to Mark next.

0: All right, listener therapy is something that we do every day here at the Tino Cochino Show. And I love it because it's us trying to help you out with just a situation that you might be going through. Mm-hmm. Sometimes it's tough to go to friends and family because you feel like they're just telling you whatever because they know you. For us, we don't have that personal, like, day-to-day relationship, like, in your life directly. So we're going to kind of call it how we see it. Today, Angel reached out because his best friend is starting to affect his mental health. I guess every time they talk, there's some type of complaint. Work's bad. My partner's bad. The situation today is bad. My family doesn't like me. Whatever it is, every time they talk, it's draining. And he's noticed that he's starting to kind of carry his friend's weight with him throughout the day, and it's affecting his mental health. So he's questioning, should he just basically cut off the friend?
1: Hey.
0: Mark, thoughts?
2: Man, I'll try to take him to the gym with me. Get him right. Yeah. And if that ain't working, then I got to cut him off because you can't bring me down.
0: That's the thing, bro. I feel like so many people don't get it. Like, I think people use the term protect your energy as like a crutch now.
1: Mm-hmm.
0: But that's actually like a thing. Like if the people and the surroundings around you are draining you, then you've got to do something different. You're the only one that can actually control your life.
2: Yep, you're the main character of your own movie.
0: Clock it. There it is, bro. I know something we could suggest to kind of get Angel spirits up.
1: What's that?
0: Megan Fox just teamed up with the creator of OnlyFans.
1: Oh, she's so hot.
0: Let's talk all about it next in Tea Time. Celebrity Gossip, baby.

0: Megan Fox. We know her. We love her. She's a sex symbol.
1: Oh, yeah.
0: She has launched an exclusive paid content site with the co-creator of OnlyFans, and it's called subs.com. And what she's promising is videos, photos, and posts that you won't find anywhere else. Straight from her phone moments. And it says you're going to see a more personal side of her.
1: I don't want to see no lingerie pics.
0: That's the thing, right? Like, I feel like if you're going to subscribe,
1: especially to her,
0: if you're going to subscribe, it's like you want something different than what you're going to see on Instagram.
1: I want full nude.
0: Jesus. She doesn't say anything about being nude, so I feel like it's more so going to just, plus she's a mom now. I just feel like she's probably not doing the nude stuff.
1: Yeah.
0: It's going to be probably kind of racy, like sexy vibes. But she did quote that women have spent decades being told that visibility is power while someone else owns the platform, the audience, or the image. Well, I'm interested in seeing what happens when women own all three.
1: Very nice. I mean, I guess what she's offering, if you're a Megan Fox fan, like you're a super fan, you're going to do it. Like for me, if Kylie Jenner had this same thing,
0: you would do
1: I would have done
0: it.
1: Yeah.
0: And that's what I was thinking. I was like, maybe there's like a fine line to walk where she's like, look, I'm already going to post thirst traps and bikini pics and stuff on Instagram. If I'm going to do that for free, why not make some money off of it?
1: Yeah.
0: You want to look? Well, here you go.
1: Get paid for it. Yeah.
0: So if you want to check it out, man, let us know what you thought about it. It's subs.com. Just S-U-B-S. You imagine Subway. Just a foot long pops up. I don't know.
1: Oh my God, Jerry's?
0: Jared.
1: Not Jared. There you go.
0: Yeah. I know you blocked his name from your memory. You guys had a tough experience. I want to talk to you about my Laugh and Love Dating podcast coming up next.
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0: The Sex and Gun Show is back with the best in guns, ammo, knives, hunting, camping, and much more this weekend. 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
1: I've watched the same old Democrats run my county for years. And what do I have to show for it? Nothing gets better. Nothing changes. I want something simple, transparency. I want to know where our money goes, who gets hired, and who benefits. They promise jobs, but too often those jobs go to friends, family, and political donors. Then election time comes, they hand me a $5 chicken plate and tell me they've taken care of me. It makes me angry, and it breaks my heart, because I work, I sacrifice, I pay the bills. I deserve better than scraps and empty promises. Where do our tax dollars go? What do they do with our money they take from us? 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This is not Washington, D.C. 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

0: All right, so I have a dating podcast where I just kind of trash dating in 2026 mm-hmm. because I feel like even just people I talk to and friends, they're having the worst experiences when they're going out and just meeting people online. Yeah. And hookup culture has turned into a whole just random nonchalant thing. So we talk about a lot every week. Wherever you stream your favorite podcast, just search for Tino Cochino Laugh at Love. But this week, we're talking about, do you think being too available is actually a turnoff?
1: Clingy?
0: I mean, yeah, I guess that's it. Like, in 2026, yes, girls feel like if they send you a text, hey, what are you doing? And you respond like right away, they're like, oh, why is he responding so quick? He's clingy. Yeah. But in my mind, I'm like, I'm showing you that I'm into you and I'm attentive and you reached out. So I don't want to leave you hanging. I think it's tough to be appreciated for being a good guy in 2026. My business partner, Mikey, just raised his hand. He would like to speak.
2: I don't know why. He's taken.
0: Go ahead.
3: Listen, there's a difference between a nice guy and a good guy. And women don't like nice guys.
0: So what's the difference?
3: And you're a nice guy when you're constantly answering and being there for them and doing the whole thing. So the difference between a nice guy and a good guy is that a good guy will treat you well, but he has boundaries.
2: Ooh.
3: And he's not going to stop his whole life for you. Hmm. A nice guy's going to do all of it.
2: So, Tino, you're a nice guy?
0: At this point, I don't know what I am. To be honest, at this point, I have no idea.
2: You're just a cool guy.
0: I'm just a chill guy,
2: man. Chill guy.
0: I'm trying to figure it out, dude. Jack Doherty, this guy, the social media kid, so annoying. He's a guy that always says what?
2: Oh, yeah?
0: Yeah, that guy. The first time I saw him, I think he was doing it to golfers.
2: Yeah, he'd be like, daddy.
0: Yeah, golfers, like right when they're about to hit a swing, he'd run up on them like,
2: daddy.
0: And mess up the swing. This guy, he's been trolling like over the past few years, just trolling. I guess he just signed some weird deal that he thought, I mean, he did get paid technically, but the fine line, like the fine print, basically said that he can't post on social media anymore.
2: Oh, wow.
0: We'll talk more about it next.

0: Jack Doherty's one of those annoying kids on social media.
1: Yeah, he's a troll.
0: He just trolls, basically. Like, first time I remember hearing about him, he would literally run up when a golfer was about to hit that swing, and he would yell, what?
2: Daddy!
0: And it was funny. But then he started really messing with people and, like, trying to, like, start fights, and I didn't like all that.
1: Uh-huh.
0: So this dude has stepped away from social media, and I literally randomly, that's the problem. You get used to seeing this toxic stuff, and it becomes normal.
1: Mm-hmm.
0: And so I thought to myself the other day, where's he been? He hasn't posted on social in a while, but they're saying that he low-key had to step away after he signed a contract with a crypto casino, which claims apparently it includes a ban of online activity. It was in the fine print. He didn't read it. He didn't know what it was. And the whole point of it is just so they could take him off of social. They wanted to control him.
1: Yeah.
0: And they were tired of what he was doing. So they're like, look, we're going to pay you for it. And since he didn't do his due diligence and read the contract, part of it said he cannot have a social presence.
1: Yeah, and it probably wasn't even that much. Like, it could have been, you know, $5,000.
0: I don't know, man. I feel like this kid was getting paid a lot of money stupid stuff. I'm not gonna lie, man, the influencer money really is insane. I don't know, because I don't have it, the personally, but when you see it, people like Neon, right? He goes live on, is he Kick or Twitch?
1: Kick.
0: The amount of money that these people make is just insane to me.
1: And it's just viewership. Like, that's all it is. Like, it's like,
0: yeah, they literally just tune in. And then, I mean, bro, last night, I'm not gonna lie, last night I caught myself watching Timu Michael Jackson on TikTok for an hour and a half, bro. I was on my couch, and then I took it to the bathtub. I didn't want to put the phone down.
1: That's crazy.
0: It's just, we're in that world of influence, I guess. Yeah. But speaking of that, guys, I am very excited because we're moving past the radio and past just social, and the Tino Cochino Show will expand to YouTube, and we're dropping weekly YouTube episodes starting next week with our new co-host, who you will meet and be able to catch a vibe with. It's gonna be really cool. So if you haven't already, you can subscribe. 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
2: Comedian Shane Gillis is being called out for a misogynistic SNL monologue. Oh. A lot of people are feeling some type of way about it. We're going to discuss it inside Real Talk coming up next on the Tino Cochino Show.

0: right, let's talk comedian Shane Gillis. He's one of the biggest in the world when it comes to comedy. Yep. He sold out the stadium in Philly. You gotta think about that. Football stadium sold out for comedy. Brought out Chappelle with him. He has been on fire. He just hosted Saturday Night Live, and in the monologue, he made a comment about how women dress at the gym. And let's be clear, I don't even want to say made a comment. He made a joke, right? Because that's what he does. He's a comedian, about how women dress at the gym. This is how it went.
1: Also, I haven't been to the gym in so long, I didn't know women just dress like whores now. Look, I'm sorry. There's no other way to describe. Have you seen it? I've seen it. The shorts. Have you seen the shorts? Those neon, they're like artificial bait colored. The wrinkles go like around the cheeks and all combine at the butt. And don't look, you're not allowed to look. For real, don't look, because they are filming. I'm in the background of like 10 TikToks right now.
0: And so people are basically trying to cancel Shane. They're saying, yo, this is misogynistic. How are you thinking like this in 2026? They're calling him out. Nicasio, you heard it. What are your thoughts?
2: I think the people are wrong. I feel like Shane has a good point. Because when you go into the gym, you do see all this. And then you can't stare. And I feel like the type of pants that they're wearing, it's just like it hugs everything in a certain way. It makes everything look bigger.
0: Our producer, Matt, I swear to God, he wore some of these in one of the videos that we did. I'm going to post it on our new show Instagram. It's at Tino Cochino Show. You can go look at it. Bro, it made Matt's ass juicy.
2: Dude, like, and it just shapes everything out.
0: Hold on. So you tell me you were looking at him too? No, so you're just looking at any one of these pants. You're just looking.
2: Yeah, cellulite.
0: I want to play some of the TikToks I've been seeing because a ton of celebrities are also speaking out.
2: Oh, wow.
0: They're not feeling what Shane said, including Dan Levy, a.k.a. Daniel from Schitt's Creek. Remember that show?
2: Yeah.
0: I used to love that show. Yeah, he was like the lead on this thing. He killed it. Well, he was not feeling it as well. We'll share his thoughts on it with you next. A million.

0: So we're talking about the Shane Gillis SNL monologue where a lot of people are saying they felt that Shane was being misogynistic and shouldn't have been talking about women in the gym the way he was. Here's a quick clip.
1: Also, I haven't been to the gym in so long, I didn't know women just dress like whores now.
0: Actor Dan Levy, a.k.a. Daniel from Schitt's Creek, spoke out. That's what he said.
2: Women wearing short shorts to the gym does not make them whores. It makes the men calling them whores misogynists. There's a difference there. And to be perfectly honest, more men need to be standing up in opposition to it because it's complacency that has created the environment with which women are sexually assaulted, and it's a conversation.
0: I agree. Now, if you're having a conversation, what is part of a conversation? Both sides. Let's listen to comedian Ari Spears' response.
3: Who the f*** do you people think you are? To the people who keep going, oh, it wasn't funny. It just wasn't funny. The joke didn't land. To you, comedy and art is subjective. Just say it wasn't funny to you. To say the joke didn't land, is something wrong with your f***ing ears? Do your ears deceive you? Watch the monologue. People are laughing. You know why? They thought it was funny. People have the right to think something is funny. You don't get to decide what's funny and what isn't to other people.
0: I would love to know your thoughts on the situation. Mm-hmm. Instagram at Tino Cochino or our brand new show page at Tino Cochino Show. Nicasio, thoughts?
4: You ever see when Chris Brown in the game poster bulge? Go in the comments and
0: no,
4: check
0: I don't
4: it out.
0: See that. I don't look for that on.
4: It's on everyone.
0: Our algorithms must be different, Nicasio. Gatorade has announced a brand new banana flavor, limited edition. It is on the TikTok shop, and we'll talk more about it next.

0: What is your favorite Gatorade? Take a second. Think about that. For me, it's the cucumber or the lemon lime.
1: Mine's a fruit punch and the cucumber.
0: So Gatorade has announced a brand new limited edition banana flavor exclusively on a TikTok shop. Is this something you would be into?
1: Yes, for sure. I'm a banana fan.
0: I don't know, man. So it's all inspired by the Savannah Bananas baseball contestant Jackson Olsen. I guess he's been partnered with Gatorade since 2023. And so since he's been doing his thing, they got this limited edition flavor. Mm. I don't know, man. Banana's one of them things, like, it can either taste really good or way too fake. Like the Laffy Taffy banana,
1: I actually like.
0: I think those are good. But there's like these powdered banana like shakes that I've had before that just taste disgusting. So I don't know.
1: I remember I had when the Minions movie, the last one came out.
0: Oh, yeah, yeah, yeah.
1: I had the icy, the banana icy. It was good.
0: Where was that at? Like at the movie?
1: It was at a theater, yeah.
0: It was good?
1: Yeah, it was really good.
0: If you tried it, let me know, man. It's on TikTok shop. You can check it out. And then, shoot me a DM and let me know if you liked it or nah. My thing is, I don't like super sweet drinks. Like I used to love Celsius.
1: Yeah.
0: And then the more I drank it, it started to taste like too much sugar.
1: Mm.
0: And I had to get out of it. So I don't know. I'm curious. This is kind of random, but do you ever like feel like people are attracted to people that don't want them? Does that make sense?
1: Well, yeah.
0: Like you're all into somebody, but you know that that person won't be into you.
1: Yeah. Kylie Jenner.
0: Let's talk more about it next.
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2: 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His name was Tom, and Buona came from the old TV show Tarzan. 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Smart man. 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I miss him. Anyway, when you need heating or cooling help, daylight, twilight, even after midnight, call Tommy Cool. 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
10: Hey, I've been waiting all night for this moment. I've been waiting all year for this moment. I've been picturing you taking off your clothes for me. I've been literally curving all these souls for you.

0: So why are you attracted to people who do not want you? This says that you're not obsessed with them, but you're obsessed with proving you're worth it to someone who's already told you that they're not.
1: Ooh.
0: It's not love. It's a need for validation. You're chasing their attention because you don't believe you deserve any better. It says people who breadcrumb you aren't confused. They're just keeping you close enough for their ego or their needs, not your heart. The only reason you're actually stuck is because you've convinced yourself that this rejection is a challenge to overcome.
1: So it's kind of like, you know, you want something that you can't have.
0: Yeah, that's exactly what it is. That's exactly what we're talking about.
1: Well, yes. Who doesn't want that? Like, I'm sure there's a girl that you want, Tino, that you know you're never going to get.
0: Nah.
1: You liar.
0: I'm not. I mean, there's people, obviously, that you find attractive. Yeah. But, like, I don't feel like I've ever felt that, like, in my mind. I feel like if I was actually into someone, even if it was a celebrity, whatever, I would shoot my shot.
1: Yeah.
0: You just never know. But I feel like that's just... that's from a personal level of, like, confidence. Like, in my mind, it doesn't matter if they're celebrity or normal. One or two things is going to happen. They're going to say yes or they're going to say no.
1: Yeah.
0: So what chance or, like, what do you have to lose by shooting your shot at anything in life?
1: They said no one wants you more than the girl you don't want.
0: You've been hearing that your whole life, huh? Every creative person needs to hear Rick Rubin. I found this online, and Rick was dropping some gems. I just want to share them with you next, man. Maybe give you some motivation. Tino Cochino Show. Hang out.

0: Let's talk the legendary Rick Rubin, co-founder of the legendary Def Jam Records. I mean, producer of some of the most classic songs of all time. He is always just dropping gems. I bought his book recently. I'm excited to start that finally. But I just, I saw some of these clips online. I swear to God, Rick, just dropping gems. I wanted to share them. If you're creative, I think you'll appreciate them.
1: It's a devotional practice. Whatever happens after that happens. And that part that happens after it is completely out of your control. Your work is to make the best thing you can. So any thought you have about outcome undermines the whole thing.
0: I love that. Here's another one.
2: Creativity is beaten out of us over the course of our lives. I think we go to school, we're told to repeat back what we're told. We're told to sit in a chair all day, where our spirits are broken by institutions. We're not taught to be free, creative thinkers. The rules are not there to help us. The rules are there to control us.
0: I share this for multiple reasons. One, if you're a creative, then I think you'll relate to it. And it ties in very perfectly to what we have going on right now with our radio show. We have a new co-host that is going to come in next week. We have a new YouTube show that is going to kick off next week. We have rebranded the show from Tino Cochino Radio to the Tino Cochino Show. Mm-hmm. All of these things that are going on, I, as the face of it and as a creator of it, have a vision. And not everyone understands the vision. And by everyone, I mean you, the listener, right? Some of you probably see what's going on or you hear the changes and you're like, this is so stupid. I don't get it. Yeah. I'll never listen again. And if that is the case, God bless you, man, because that's how you took it. If you hear it and you're like, yo, I trust the vision of what you're doing because I do listen every day and I connect with what you talk about and you must know what you're doing because that's why you guys are so successful and where you are now, mm-hmm. then thank you for thinking like that. But at the end of the day, when it comes to creation, this is my baby. I can't wait for you to see us on YouTube.
3: Yep.
0: 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I appreciate you for being here.

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6: But Jesse.
5: Plus a guinea pig, a pet rock from the 70s, five parrots.

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0: 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Another win for Kohler.
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0: Of course, Mr. Rubin, sir. What was it you wanted to say?
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you a 10. Girl, you a 10, girl, you a 10, girl, you a 10. 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

0: In DC, everybody's picked a team. Red versus blue. Not Bobby Pulido. 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Bobby Pulido's on our team. 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

0: DeAndre Jefferson Jr.
1: What it do, man?
0: Welcome to the show. Look, coming up, we got a lot. Of course, that daily hate is a few minutes away. If you got something you want to hate on, give us a call at 877-817-2888. But we got to give you an update on how Diddy got injured.
1: Ooh, it wasn't a fall, apparently, huh?
0: Apparently not. We got more on that up next. Stay by your radio. Into the-

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3: Man, Unc, you tripping, bruh. Stop calling me like that about some motherfucking cigarettes. I'm gonna take you when I get out the studio.

0: Yo, it's the Bootleg Kev Show with James Andre Jefferson Jr.
1: What it do, bro?
0: All right, so we got some insight on what actually happened to Diddy. We reported earlier this week he was injured. He had a head injury he was treated for while incarcerated. Well, apparently, he got into it with the Jamaican drug lord named Christopher Dudas Coke.
1: Apparently, he's been there for a while. Got 23 years, so he messed with the wrong one.
0: Yeah, this guy has got a crazy rap sheet. Apparently, this guy was angry at Diddy for the NBC Nightline story that came out. Now, obviously, if you guys missed it last week, a story was circulating on TV about Diddy having his cell phone inside of the cell and kind of some of his lavish living ways that he was going through.
1: Massages and whatnot.
0: Yeah. And so a result of this was that they raided their wing of the prison.
1: Oh, so he probably fell into that.
0: So this Jamaican drug lord was not happy with Diddy because his cell got raided too as a part of this whole thing and apparently lumped him up a little.
1: Oh, Lord.
0: Now, there is another theory. 50 Cent this week promoting the new movie Street Fighter that comes out tomorrow was on Jimmy Kimmel. And some people think 50 Cent might have paid this guy to beat up Diddy in jail based off of this comment from 50.
2: Didn't he send you flowers or something like that after that?
3: Yeah, he sent me like a funeral.
2: You were at a club or something in this
3: Club 11. And it showed up and I was like, yo, who sent me? And I was like, oh, okay, now I know where it came from. I just sent him something recently.
2: What'd you send him?
3: A bump on the head.
1: I think he was joking, but hey, either way, I love it.
0: He said I sent him something too, a bump on the head.
1: Come on, 50, stop playing.
0: Anyway, man, 50 is the pettiest man alive. We got the Daily Hate coming up next. Keep it locked.

0: remember like one specific human trait like a woman could have, what would you like in a woman?
1: Kind and
2: Yo
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0: With James Andre Jefferson Jr.
1: What it do, bro?
0: The Daily Hate is coming up next. If you got something you want to hate on, leave us a voicemail. 877-817-2888 is the number. Let us know what's got you pissed off, man. We call it the Daily Hate. What are you hating on, James?
1: This is the second time this week I'm hating on this couple, Blueface and Krishan. After the damn face tattoo, it's ridiculous.
0: Yeah, no, their reconciliation has been interesting, to say the least. Plus, they're engaged now. They're fiancé.
1: Hey, I don't think that's real for some reason.
0: Anyway, yo, your Daily Hate call is coming up next.

0: I see so many of the little kids walking around in costume, grabbing all the candy, all the goodies, and let's talk about, there's actually going to be a movie playing later. What's going on with that?
1: Yes, all right, so when the sun goes down, after the mariachis play, we're going to get into Coco, so we're going to watch Coco, our festive Halloween showing. We're giving out blankets to the first 200 families. Those might be gone by now, because I'd say there's probably about 1,000 people here.
0: Yep.
1: But guys, swing on by if you're in the area. Halloween or not, it doesn't matter if you're in costume. This is so fun for the kids. It's a free event. And most importantly, it's benefiting Kicks for Class. We partner with communities and schools to buy tennis shoes and sports equipment for middle school children here locally. And that's where the impact really happens. So we want to thank everyone for their support.
0: And this is going till what time tonight?
1: Till 10 o'clock tonight. So you have plenty of time. If you want to beat the heat and come a little bit later, you're welcome to. 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And we couldn't do it without him and all our other great sponsors.
0: All right. You heard the lady. Come on out and see us. Again, it's going till 10 o'clock this evening, South Texas Botanical Gardens. Halloween is underway. We'll see you here.
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0: Odyssey 95 live from the South Texas Botanical Gardens. It is Halloween going on this evening. A huge fall festival atmosphere out here. I'm with Clarissa Cerner from the Ohio Law Firm. Let's talk about what we have lined up for tonight.
1: Oh my gosh, this is the party

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1: I've watched the same old Democrats run my county for years. And what do I have to show for it? Nothing gets better. 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I want something simple. Transparency. I want to know where our money goes, who gets hired, and who benefits. They promise jobs, but too often those jobs go to friends, family, and political donors. Then election time comes, they hand me a $5 chicken plate and tell me they've taken care of me. It makes me angry and it breaks my heart because I work, I sacrifice, I pay the bills. I deserve better than scraps and empty promises. Where do our tax dollars go? What do they do with our money they take from us? They raise taxes virtually every year, and if you don't pay their taxes, they can take my house. This is not Washington, D.C. This is our county, our home, our future. We have the power to change it. The time for transparency and accountability is now. Demand answers. Demand the truth. No more excuses. Paid for by Project Dex Red.
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0: All right, let's go to these voicemails. What are you hating on?
1: My daily hate. I hate when the light is green and people just wait for a little minute. Go! It's green. I got to get to work.
0: Yeah, if you have to get light, man, just go. As soon as it turns green, we got places to be.
2: People putting their makeup on in the morning and eating their breakfast. They got to get to work. Sometimes they ain't see it.
0: What about you? What are you hating on?
3: One thing I hate is DL. Live your truth. Stop trying to f*** me and you a booty warrior. Thank you. Have a great day.
0: I don't know what a booty warrior is, but
2: she just told you what it was.
0: DL fellow?
2: The booty warriors you hated on, I guess.
0: Anyway, if you got something you want to hate on, man, 877-817-2888. Call us and live your truth, there as you that go. Young lady said. Inside the Daily Hate. All right. Stay by your radio. Coming up next, let's talk about it. A new album just got announced.

0: Hey, what's up, everybody? Gino here with you. I want to tell you about a special department we have inside our building. It's a team of sports reporters that cover high school sports all over the Coastal Bend. And maybe you've heard of them, the MIC Sports Network. 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They now have their mobile app. It's finally here. 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
2: What it do, about?
1: All right, Eminem has revealed his next album is finally on the way. The last time he dropped was in 2024. Are you looking forward to it?
2: Oh, yeah. I'll see it when it comes out, I guess.
1: I'm not going to lie. I did not love the idea of him doing a song with Kid Rock recently.
2: So oh, I didn't even see that.
1: I might pass on the new Eminem album. There keep it locked. Go. Coming up, we got the No Cap News on the way.
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0: on T95 Live from Halloween. 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It is their second annual Halloween going on right now. All sorts of candy and treats for the kids. This place is pretty packed, I should say. It's insane. There's a lot of people out here. The kids are all dressed up in costume. We got lots of stuff going on for the kids. Absolutely free. Come on out and see it. It's all benefiting Kicks for Kids, which is a charity that buys shoes for kids every school year. So if you want to do your part, you want to help out, and you want to get out of the house with the kids and get in that Halloween spirit, this is the place for you. Come on by and check it out. We're here till 8 o'clock. This thing goes on all the way till 10 p.m. tonight. They're going to be showing Coco on the big screen in just a few minutes. It's a party atmosphere and lots happening for the kiddos. Put those costumes on and join us out here at the South Texas Botanical Gardens. 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
1: 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Heil will